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0: 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Here's your forecast for Ajo.
1: Tonight, partly cloudy, low right around 82. For Monday, mostly sunny and toasty, high near 105. Monday night, partly cloudy, low right around 83. Tuesday, sunny and toasty, high near 108. Tuesday night, mostly clear, low right around 85. Currently in Ajo, it's 104 degrees.
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1: 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The Ajo Elks Lodge, number 1576, located on Highway 85 in Ajo. 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
1: Here's your forecast for Ajo.
2: Tonight, partly cloudy, low right around 82. For Monday, mostly sunny and toasty, high near 105. Monday night, partly cloudy, low right around 83. Tuesday, sunny and toasty, high near 108. Tuesday night, mostly clear, low right around 85. Currently in Ajo, it's 100 degrees.
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8: 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It's the horns. 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

0: 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Here's your forecast for Ajo.
1: Tonight, partly cloudy, low red around 82. For Monday, mostly sunny and toasty, high near 105. Monday night, partly cloudy, low red around 83. Tuesday, sunny and toasty, high near 108. Tuesday night, mostly clear, low red around 85. Currently in Ajo, it's 96 degrees.
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2: 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Located at 811 North Highway 85 in Ajo. Karaoke Friday nights at 9 p.m. The Choo Choo on Highway 85 in Ajo.
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Keeping the music alive. 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

Oh, don't you even try to deny it. I saw you. You were bobbing your head, just like I was. Sting, Stuart Copeland, and Andy Summers together. They make up the Police, and they put the switch on for this week's edition of The Big Rock. Johnny J, right here, rocking your radio this week with music from Kiss, Pat Travers, ZZ Top, Nelson, Kenny Loggins, Blackfoot, and a whole bunch more, including new rock from Stryper and Asia. I've got threesomes, triple plays, double shots. I've got Led Zeppelin and the Stones, of course. 1977, that is the year that we are looking back to, and I'm going to tell you about some of the worst pickup lines ever. The Canada Jam and Heat Wave Festival both occurred this week in rock history. We'll tell you what else did. There's so much going on this week's show. It is jam-packed. All you need to do to get it all is to sit back, relax, crack open a cold beverage of your choice, and crank up the radio. This, it's The Big Rock.

It is Friction. They just got back together last week for a reunion show. What a super night. And it was outside. The weather was great. The music was awesome. This time around, Paul Robey joined in the band for the first time. And over 40 years, Paul joined, of course, Bob, Marty, Marlon, Dave, and Ron. Like I said, what a great night. Sounded awesome. Bob Michael, such a great front man. Voice sounded just as good as it did back in the 1980s. And guitar master, Marlon Scott. Man, what can you say? He is great. Videos on our Facebook page, so you can go check them out. Thanks to the band for letting my wife and I hang out backstage for a while. It was fun. Cannot wait for another reunion. These guys, what a great band they are. Hey, we need to welcome a brand new affiliate to the Big Rock right now. 90.9 The Lion, KSLU in Hammond, Louisiana. 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Welcome. 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It's time for 70s Triple Play. 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

We've got more planes, trains, and automobiles coming up with our 80s threesome a little bit later on in the show. Still coming up this hour, we're going to be taking a look back to see what happened this week in rock history. A lot of things happened, so don't go anywhere because I'm gonna let you know all about them. More planes, trains, and automobiles? Yeah, right now. Continuing on with our 70s triple play. Here's Gary Numan. It's Cars.

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1: From the Desert Diamond Casino Y Weather Center, here's your forecast for Ajo.
2: Tonight, partly cloudy, low right around 82. For Monday, mostly sunny and toasty, high near 105. Monday night, partly cloudy, low right around 83. Tuesday, sunny and toasty, high near 108. Tuesday night, mostly clear, low right around 85. Currently in Ajo, it's 94 degrees.
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wrapping up two from Great White. This hour's Big Rock Double Shot. Hey, let's open up those rock and roll archives and take a look back to see what happened this week in rock history. This week, back in 1967, Keith Moon, drummer for The Who, drives his Lincoln Continental into the swimming pool at the Holiday Inn in Flint, Michigan. Flint, I know you're listening in. What's up, Flint? He did it to celebrate his 21st birthday. That earned the band a lifetime ban, being able to go to Holiday Inn. Lou Reed played his last gig with the Velvet Underground this week back in 1970. It happened at Max's Kansas City in New York. In 1975, Bruce Springsteen releases his third and his breakthrough album, Born to Run. While a year later, Boston in 1976 released their self-titled debut album, which becomes one of the best-selling debuts of all time. This week back in 1978, the Canada Jam Festival goes down up in the Great White North in Bowmanville, Ontario. The Doobie Brothers, Triumph, and Kansas all on the bill. So was the Village People, amongst others. 1980, the Heat Wave Festival, also known as the New Wave Woodstock, takes place in Toronto, well, just outside of Toronto. Performers for that include

London studio to record the concert that would become MTV's Unleaded. That is what happened this very week in rock history. I've got some new rock and roll from Straper coming up right after the River Dogs.

modern, but still has that 80s power ballad feel and vibe, doesn't it? That is the latest from Strayper. It's called Ashes to Roses here on a Big Rock. That is coming off of their soon-to-be-released album called Throne of Thorns, which is coming out September 25th. Hey, a little bit of news on Billy Joel. If you remember last year, he had to cancel the tour that he was on because he got diagnosed with that normal pressure hydrocephalus. I believe that's how you say it, hydrocephalus. It's NPH. It's a brain disorder that affects his balance, vision, and hearing. So he didn't have a choice. He had to cancel the tour that he was on. But according to family members, his current progress, they say that he is doing great. Staying committed to physical therapy, doing it all the time, actively working on his health so he can get past this. You know, our thoughts and prayers are going out to Billy so he can kick this. How about some Billy Joel right now to close out the hour? Some Piano Man right now on the Big Rock.

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great, great, the one, the only, Tom Petty, as we are in our second hour here on the Big Rock. I am Johnny J, and I do appreciate that you are listening in, no matter where you are, no matter what you're doing, whether you're shoveling snow somewhere or hanging out on the beach. Thank you so much, and let us know that you're listening in. 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Hey, this hour, we are going to do a dumbass. And, we're going back to Florida for this young lady. Well, not so much young, but I'll tell you about her in just a little bit. We've got some devastating news to let you know about ZZ Top. And music this hour, got some Tom Cochran on the way. AC/DC is set to play for you, so is Pat Benatar. And we're going to head over to China a little bit later on with the Red Rockers. Right now it's Living Color.

yesterday's classic rock and your favorite classic rockers and newer music. That is Billy Idol here on the Big Rock. All right, so normally when somebody is doing something illegal, they don't try to bring attention to themselves, especially from the police. That's usually the MO that they follow. Well, this woman down in Florida, she must have missed that day in criminal school or something. Police in Polk County, they were blocking a roadway to protect a utility crew that was working in this road. 48-year-old Gina Redding, she paid no mind to that roadblock. She went right through it, right past the cops over there. She ended up getting stopped at the other end by another police officer who issued her a citation. She didn't like that. So much so that she called 911 to complain. So she got pulled over again. This time, she got arrested for misuse of 911, possession of marijuana, and some other vehicle violations. But no, that's not why she's this week's dumbass. No. She was taken to the police station, and while she was being booked, an advanced body scan revealed a foreign object. Well, several foreign objects. She had 28 bags of fentanyl hidden in her girly area. Do you think that she's regretting making that 911 call now? Probably, yeah. She is our Dumbass of the Week.

released in January 1980 from the Highway to Hell album. It is AC/DC Touch Too Much right here on the Big Rock. Well, some sad, devastating news coming out of ZZ Top. If you did not hear already, drummer Frank Beard has passed away at the age of 77. He has not been playing with the band since March of 25. He stepped away at the time for unspecified health issues. At the time of his passing, he was in hospice care at his home down in Richmond, Texas. They said that he had passed away on August 17th. Now, according to ZZ Top, Billy Gibbons, the band will continue on at his wishes, at Frank's wishes, and sitting in his place, at least for the time being, is going to be Michael Monahan. So thoughts and prayers going out to Frank Beard, ZZ Top, and all the family and

Rumors spreading round. United takes his time. Try to check outside the games. And you know what I'm talking about. Just let me know if you wanna go to that home out on the range. They got a lot of nice girls.

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2: Here's your forecast for Ajo.
3: Tonight, partly cloudy, low red around 82. For Monday, mostly sunny and toasty, high near 105. Monday night, partly cloudy, low red around 83. Tuesday, sunny and toasty, high near 108. Tuesday night, mostly clear, low red around 85. Currently in Ajo, it's 92 degrees.
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Benatar for you right there. It's heartbreaker. You know what else was a heartbreaker? Did anybody see the Los Angeles Angels and Kansas City Royals baseball game the other night where KISS members Paul Stanley and Gene Simmons threw out the ceremonial first pitch? It wasn't pretty. They should have done some pre-game practicing or something. Poor Paul. I don't even think he got it halfway to the catcher. And Gene, it actually took him a total of 4 pitches before he finally got it right. So, yeah, not pretty. You can watch it online. Hey, this Big Rock salute and shout out is going to all of you right now in Midland, Michigan, rocking with us on 105.3 WVEX. Thank you all so much for rocking with us. And WVEX, thank you for being one of our great affiliates. 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

sets here on the Big Rock as we are keeping the music alive that is sleeping in my car. Hey, next hour, like I promised you, we're going to do another Planes, Trains, and Automobiles. This time it's going to be in our 80s threesome, and Guns N' Roses is going to be a part of it with their song Night Train. See what we did there? Planes, Trains, and Automobiles, Night Train. We're pretty simple here on the Big Rock. Hey, let's close out the hour with some movie music from 1980. The film American Gigolo. Here's Blondie. It's Call Me.

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Johnny J brings you the biggest and best rock music ever made. 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Keeping the music alive. This is The Big Rock.

It's your music. It's your rock. It's your soundtrack. It's the Big Rock. With me, Johnny J. I am here fondling all the buttons and knobs and things like that. Don't judge me. I'm allowed to do it. Hey, coming up here a little bit later on in the hour, Sean Cassidy, Foreigner, Supertramp, Heart. All of them are on the look back. Well, on the charts this week back in 1977. Any of them have that number one spot? Stick around. I'm going to let you know. Music this hour. We've got our Planes, Trains, and Automobiles 80s threesome on the way. We also are going to be hearing a double shot from The Storm and the Headpins a little bit later on in the hour. Don't you go anywhere. It's the Big Rock. Music that doesn't suck.

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It's The Traveler. Hey, go to our Facebook page, facebook.com/BigRockRadio. We do interactive things, and that means that we put something, we post it, and then you have to interact with us. We like that. We like to know that there's people out there. We do a band brawl, two different bands. Tell us which band you like the best. This week, it's between Sweet and Slade. Yeah, two 70s glam bands. Sweet and Slade. Which one of those two bands do you like better? Vote. Let us know. We also do a song wars. That is three songs. And you pick which one of the three songs you like the best. This week, it's between Poison's Nothing But a Good Time, Rainbow's Stone Cold, or Yankee Rose from David Lee Roth. Which one of those three songs you like better? Nothing But a Good Time, Stone Cold, or Yankee Rose. It is Song Wars on our Facebook page. We also do our news, breaking news, and videos. I got videos from the Friction Show on there, and a whole bunch of stuff. So make sure you check out our Facebook page. 80s threesome, planes, trains, and automobiles. Yeah, Kenny Loggins. He had something to do about planes, didn't he? Some Top Gun or something like that.

Hey, still coming up this hour, we look back at the year 1977. Who had that number one spot? Who was debuting on the charts? Who was dropping off of them? That's coming up in about 10, 15 minutes, so don't you go anywhere. Right now, though, let's continue on our 80s threesome. Planes, trains, and automobiles. Here's the boss.

0: 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There's more Big Rock on the way.
1: 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Here's your forecast for Ajo.
2: Tonight, partly cloudy, low red around 82. For Monday, mostly sunny and toasty, high near 105. Monday night, partly cloudy, low red around 83. Tuesday, sunny and toasty, high near 108. Tuesday night, mostly clear, low red around 85. Currently in Ajo, it's 90 degrees.
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wrapping up this hour's Big Rock Double Shot. It is The Storm that features three longtime members of Journey. Let's turn those calendars and those clocks back right now as we take a look back to see what we were listening to on our favorite radio stations this very week, way back in the year 1976.

Tucker Band with Can't You See. At number 10, last week's number 4 song, dropping down to number 10, it is Bob Seger and the Silver Bullet Band with Rock and Roll Never Forgets. At number 9, up from number 14, that's Rock and Roll, it's Sean Cassidy. Up from number 11 to number 8 this week, Christine 16 by Kiss. From their freshman album, coming in at number 7, Foreigner with Cold as Ice. At number 6, climbing up from the number 10 spot, it is Ram Jam with Black Betty. Supertramp is at number 5, this week back in 1977 with Give a Little Bit. Dropping one place to number 4, ELO, it is Telephone Line. While at number 3 this week, dropping out of the number 2 spot, the Sanford Townsend Band with Smoke from a Distant Fire. Climbing up 3 spots to number 2, Hearts with Barracuda, and the number 1 song this week. Jumping up 5 places to take that top spot, it's Fleetwood Mac.

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1: 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The rock you know, the rock you love, and the

Weather Service in Tucson has issued a flash flood warning for north central Pima County in southeastern Arizona, southwestern Pinal County in southeastern Arizona, until 1:30 a.m. Mountain Standard Time. At 10:55 p.m. Mountain Standard Time, Doppler radar indicated a couple of rounds of thunderstorms this evening had produced between 1.00 and 3.50 inches of heavy rain along and east of Route 15 between Santa Rosa and North Kumlik. The heaviest rainfall, between 2.50 and 3.50 inches, occurred near and east of North Kumlik. Flash flooding is ongoing, especially in normally dry washes and low-lying areas that drain into the Santa Rosa, Washington. Hazard, life-threatening flash flooding. Thunderstorms producing flash flooding. Source, radar indicated. Impact, life-threatening flash flooding of creeks and streams, urban areas, highways, streets, and underpasses. Some locations that will experience flash flooding include North Kumlik. This includes the following streams and drainages: Anigram Wash, Silmukta Wash, and Santa Rosa, Washington. Turn around, don't drown when encountering flooded roads. Most of flood deaths occur in vehicles. Repeating, a flash flood warning has been issued until 1:30 a.m. Mountain Standard Time Monday for the following counties: southeast Pinal and western Pima,

Oh, I'm digging that version a whole lot better. David Lindley from 1981, Mercury Blues. You might remember Alan Jackson. He had a big country hit with that back in 1993. Hey, I'm Johnny J. This is The Big Rock. It is our last hour together. And coming up, we're going to be taking a look at the worst pickup lines ever in our top six. They're pretty bad. I think my staff might have used some of these on some people back in the day. I got some live rock and roll coming up from the Jay Giles Band, Nelson, Led Zeppelin, Train, and so much more. Don't you touch your knobs. Don't you go anywhere. It's The Big Rock, and you've

0: Stacey Kasem had a top 40. David Letterman had a top 10. Well, now it's time for tonight's Big Rock Top 6. Why 6? Because we can.
1: All right, this time around for the Big Rock Top 6, we are looking at the worst pickup lines ever. And there's a whole lot of them. These are just the 6 that my staff found. I don't think they found these. I think they used these at one point or another. That's probably why they're single. I know, it's sad. But here we go. The Big Rock Top 6 Worst Pickup Lines. At number 6, you're the marshmallows in my Lucky Charms. I don't know, that might work on somebody. I don't know. For all you science nerds, here we go at number 5. If we were atoms, I would bond with you. It's kind of sweet. At number 4, this is just, you know, laying it right out on the line. Baby, you're so sweet, you put Hershey's out of business. And speaking of Hershey's, how about a kiss? Get it done and out of the way. At number 3, and this one here, this could backfire on you. Number 3, if looks could kill, you'd be a weapon of mass destruction.
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1: 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Do you want to taste the rainbow? Where would that be coming from? Just wondering. And at number 1 on the Big Rock Top 6, worst pickup lines ever. Is your name Google? Because you have everything I'm searching for. Oh my God. I know some of my staff abuse these. Terrible. I don't even know what to say. It's just

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It's time for another Big Rock salute and shout out. This time it's going to Oldies Radio Live 365, originating from the big metropolis of New York City. Yes, New York City. 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About some live rock and roll right now, it's time for the last Big Rock double shot of the week. It's live. This week, it's the Jay Giles Band.

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1: 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Here's your forecast for Ajo.
2: Tonight, partly cloudy, low red around 82. For Monday, mostly sunny and toasty, high near 105. Monday night, partly cloudy, low red around 83. Tuesday, sunny and toasty, high near 108. Tuesday night, mostly clear, low red around 85. Currently in Ajo, it's 89 degrees.
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That's rock and roll. It is Eric Carmen, who used to be a member of the Raspberries. Some bad news for Vivian Campbell from Def Leppard. He reports that the cancer that he had has unfortunately returned. He had that transplant back in January of 2025, but he says that unfortunately it didn't stick, so the cancer has returned. He says that he's continuing treatments to manage it, and he's hoping that another transplant can happen here within another year or so, hopefully real quick. So thoughts and prayers going out to Vivian. And how about this? For the first time in more than three decades, Ritchie Blackmore joined Deep Purple on stage during a show just outside of New York. He and the band rocked out to a version of Smoke on the Water. He didn't even get a chance to rehearse. He just got there and went out on stage. The 81-year-old guitarist, who doesn't live far from the venue, once he found out the band was playing there, he reached out, says, "Hey, we're not getting any younger. You know, let's do this." And the band gladly accepted. And there you go. Ritchie Blackmore rocking out with Deep Purple.

sweet soul sister. It is The Cult. Hey, it's time for us to wrap it up. But before we go, I have the official Johnny J advice for the week. It's a safety thing. Never mind those irritating red stoplights. Drive right on through them as quickly as possible. It lessens your chance of being carjacked. I'm out of here. Until next week, peace out, rock on, stay safe. I'm Johnny J, going home this week with some Eddie Money.

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11: 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Welcome to Whip of Chords Radio. I'm Matt Rhodes. I'm here in Nashville, Tennessee. It's music that you want to hear. We are celebrating our birthday the entire month of August. It's our birthday here on Whip of Chords Radio. Celebrating over three decades of Whip of Chords Radio. We threw back the playlist a little bit. I do got your music news. I got Battle of the Bands, your Keep It or Kick It track on deck. Let's go ahead and do this. Get this started. It's Memphis Mayfire. 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

0: music right there. That is The Protest. That's Greater. It all started with Memphis Mayfire here on Whip of Chords Radio. It is music that you want to hear. We got your prizes. Going to be talking about that here in a little bit. And you can also say your birthday greeting. Still time for you to enter that birthday greeting. All you do is call, leave a message, enter to win. Also, let me know your shirt size as well, because there's a wearable in the prizes. We're going to be talking about that. I also got new music coming up from Nine Lashes, new music from Skillet, and I got a question for you. I want to know, do you want to keep this song or kick it? It's your Keep It or Kick It track, Matt Sessiano. It's Fire Back. It's your Keep It or Kick It.
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1: Had your Keep It or Kick It track, Matt Sesiano. I think I'm saying that right. That's Fire Back. And I want to know, do you want to keep it or kick it? Let me know. 615-212-9447. You can like us on X. You can also follow us on Facebook and Instagram. Keyword is Whip of Chords. Let me know, do you want to keep it or kick it? I got music news. We got Battle of the Bands coming up here and more Whip of Chords Radio. 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
1: 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It's our birthday show. That's right. We are celebrating the radio show's birthday. Not just one day. Not just one week. The entire month of August. I know, what an intro. The entire month of August. We got prizes this week. It includes prizes from Jolly Time Popcorn, Destroy a Drum, Musician's Friend, Arbor Freight, and more. You can enter to win that wearable. Is there a shirt involved? There's a wearable. I need your shirt size. All right, that's why. Include your info, name, address, phone number, email. Put in the subject line, birthday show. And you can be entered to win our prizes here on Whip of Chords Radio. It's our birthday, and you get the prizes. It's Whip of Chords Radio, and it's new music right now. It's Beartooth. Here's Eyes Closed.
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0: a fun fuel feature. We do this every week on the show. It's called Battle of the Bands. I'm going to play the champion from last week, a new challenger this week, and cast your votes. It's Battle of the Bands. Manifest Hurricane is a brand new song. It's your current champion in Battle of the Bands. The challenger, it's brand new music from Nine Lashes. They got a brand new song. It's called Lifeless. It's your challenger. I'm going to play the champion, then the challenger, and you cast your votes in Battle of the Bands. Manifest, here's Hurricane.
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Plus, we got fabulous prizes. We're going to be talking about that here in a little bit. Wage War just posted a brand new song on YouTube. It's called Sweet Dreams. You can check it out, Wage War, on YouTube. New video.

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1: 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It's new music from Skillet. Here's Lift Me Up. New music from Beartooth. It's Eyes Closed. From Current, here's Rise and Fall.

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3: Here's your forecast for Ajo.
4: Tonight, partly cloudy, low right around 82. For Monday, mostly sunny and toasty, high near 105. Monday night, partly cloudy, low right around 83. Tuesday, sunny and toasty, high near 108. Tuesday night, mostly clear, low right around 85. Currently in Ajo, it's 88 degrees.
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0: 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It's not just music that you want to hear. It's the prizes that you want to win.
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0: shoot me on a text message. 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
1: Hey, Matt, what's up? This is Rob from Pillar. Just wanted to wish Whip of Coors Radio a happy birthday. Hey, Matt, it's Josh from Radio. I just wanted to wish Whip of Coors a happy birthday. Dog on. Josh from Decipher Down just giving you a call from out here in Arizona. Had a chance to give you a buzz and say happy birthday to the Whip of Coors Radio show. Congratulations, guys, and thanks for all that you do and the support that you've given us.
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I want to thank Bob Stye. Bob Stye was our rep for Whip of Cords Radio on the Seaboard Radio Networks. He unexpectedly passed away, and I just want to honor Bob and thank him. Bob, you're going to be missed. Our prayers go out to your family and friends. Thank you, Bob. And this show is dedicated to you, Bob Stye. Thank you.

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1: Welcome to the What's a Josh broadcast on today, Monday, the 24th day of August, National Waffle Day, National Peach Pie Day, National Maryland Day, and National Self First Day. Isn't that every day for us now? Anyway, if today's your day, happy birthday to you. And you know what? Isn't this the last weekend of August? We're kind of the last week, the last full week of August. I can't believe we're already there. Let's just play some good music. It'll be-

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1: Here's your forecast for Ajo.
2: Tonight, partly cloudy, low right around 82. For Monday, mostly sunny and toasty, high near 105. Monday night, partly cloudy, low right around 83. Tuesday, sunny and toasty, high near 108. Tuesday night, mostly clear, low right around 85. Currently in Ajo, it's 87 degrees.
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1: Hanging on the What's a Josh broadcast on this Monday, and today, Motivational Monday. If you're counting on other people to do this for you, bad news. It's going to be very temporary. What is it? I'll explain next.

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1: It's a Motivational Monday here on the What's a Josh broadcast. Thank you so much for listening. Now, if you've got something motivational you'd like to share, whether it's good news that already happened today or a quote that you want to share, whatsajosh.com, click message me today. Happiness is not by chance, but by choice. From Jim Rohn. Happiness is not by chance, but by choice. And I will tell you, if you're counting on somebody else to give you happiness, it might work temporarily, but that's going to be temporary. Yeah, happiness is not by chance, but by choice. You got to be happy. I want to hear your motivational quotes over at whatsajosh.com.

When my favorite quote is this, Josh, be the light you want to see in the world. I try to remember that whenever I'm having a rough day. It's really hard to remember that when you get really angry, though. I start to feel like Ned Flanders. He starts to get upset. Diddly, diddly, diddly. You know what I'm talking about. Greg, something already good happened today. Josh, want to share that with you. I got to watch my grandson get on the school bus for the first day. Made this grandpa extremely proud. Greg, thank you for that one. If you got something, want to hear from you over at whatsajosh.com.

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Motivational Monday. I want to hear your good news, maybe your quotes. Ashley said, I meal prepped all weekend, and this morning I just realized I didn't have to rush around figuring out breakfast. It's a small win. Ashley, I think that's a bigger win than what you think. Kevin, my dad always used to tell me, your word is your reputation. I've never forgotten that. Kevin, thank you for that. If you've got a motivational quote or maybe something good already happened today, would love to hear from you over at whatsajosh.com. Just click message me.

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0: 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Here's your forecast for Ajo.
1: Tonight, partly cloudy, low red around 82. For Monday, mostly sunny and toasty, high near 105. Monday night, partly cloudy, low red around 83. Tuesday, sunny and toasty, high near 108. Tuesday night, mostly clear, low red around 85. Currently in Ajo, it's 87 degrees.
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6: It's an animal wonderland. Farmer Bob's Petting Zoo and Lunchtime Gazebo. Your kids will love the baby goats, chickens, bunny rabbits, and sheep that just love to be petted. Hi, this is Farmer Bob Kugler, here to thank you for your patience and understanding during our recent contamination problem. I'm happy to announce the reports of sore throat, nausea, migraines, and diarrhea have tapered off quite a bit, and the animals suspected of being the vectors for the bacteria have been incinerated. But there's still nearly a half a dozen adorable, infection-free animals waiting to say hello to you and your family. So come on out this weekend to Farmer Bob's Petting Zoo and Lunchtime Gazebo. Sorry, no pregnant women, infants, or senior citizens.
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Thanks for checking out the What's a Josh broadcast and a Motivational Monday. Just want to hear about your motivation, the stuff that maybe you've already had happen that was really good for you, or maybe you got a good quote. I do have some good news. So you know that I've been on a diet now since February, and last week I weighed in officially 40 pounds down. 40 pounds down. I've never thought I would achieve that again. Still got a little bit more to go, but I'm marking that as a major win. So I wanted to share my good news with you as well. Ron sent me a message. I walked 3 miles before breakfast today, Josh. Didn't think I'd ever say that a few years ago, but I feel great and I'm in my early 70s. Today's my 71st birthday. Hey, Ron, happy birthday to you. If you got something, we'd love to hear from you at whatsajosh.com.

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The What's a Josh broadcast, Motivational Monday. Good things that already happened today. Jessica, the cashier at my grocery store, complimented my haircut. Funny how something so simple can put you in a good mood. And that's what we're talking about with Motivational Monday. We'd love to hear from you over at whatsajosh.com. Click message me.

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0: 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You're the What's a Josh broadcast over at whatsajosh.com. If you want to watch some really fun videos, I'm part of the Paranormal Exploring Project. That's my YouTube channel. 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Right now, in the last few weekends, I've been heavily editing some of the content that we shot last spring and last winter. And I think if you're into this type of stuff, it's basically exploring abandoned places and seeing if they're haunted. If you're into it, I think you're really going to like what we have. But one was an entire village that's abandoned and supposed to be haunted. The other one was a Navy destroyer. And then the other one was an old funeral home. So those are going to be due out coming up in October. But if you want to check out some of the old stuff that we've done asylums and prisons and all sorts of cool things, check out whatsajosh.com.
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1: Here's your forecast for Ajo.
2: Tonight, partly cloudy, low right around 82. For Monday, mostly sunny and toasty, high near 105. Monday night, partly cloudy, low right around 83. Tuesday, sunny and toasty, high near 108. Tuesday night, mostly clear, low right around 85. Currently in Ajo, it's 87 degrees.
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You're on the What's a Josh broadcast, and the retro movie quote of the day, it's coming up. 1985 is where we're going. I'll give you the quote next.

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Thanks for hanging out on the What's a Josh broadcast and the retro movie quote of the day. We're going back to 1985. We're all pretty bizarre. Some of us are just better at hiding it. That's all. What movie is that from? And you might be able to pick out the theme of the week as we go. I mean, consider what the week is for a lot of places. I almost just said it. Yeah. We're all pretty bizarre. Some of us are just better at hiding it. That's all. If you know it, keep it to yourself. If you don't know it, I'll give you the answer coming up next. The retro movie quote of the day on the What's a Josh broadcast. I could be

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The retro movie quote of the day, going back to 1985. We're all pretty bizarre. Some of us are just better at hiding it, that's all. So this movie, written and directed by John Hughes, stars Emilio Estevez, Molly Ringwald, Judd Nelson, Ali Sheedy, and Anthony Michael Hall. You know what it is. Nearly the entire movie takes place during a single Saturday afternoon detention. And Don't You Forget About Me became one of the defining songs of the decade because of this movie, and it helped establish the Brat Pack. Remains one of the most influential teen movies ever made. We're all pretty bizarre. Some of us are just better at hiding it, that's all.

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Welcome to the What's a Josh broadcast on today, Monday, the 24th day of August, National Waffle Day, National Peach Pie Day, National Maryland Day, and National Self First Day. Isn't that every day for us now? Anyway, if today's your day, happy birthday to you. And you know what? Isn't this the last weekend of August? We're kind of the last week, the last full week of August. I can't believe we're already there. Let's just play some good music.

one more time. 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Hanging out on the What's a Josh broadcast on this Monday, and today, Motivational Monday. If you're counting on other people to do this for you, bad news. It's going to be very temporary. What is it? I'll explain next.

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It's a Motivational Monday here on the What's a Josh broadcast. Thank you so much for listening. Now, if you've got something motivational you'd like to share, whether it's good news that already happened today or a quote that you want to share, whatsajosh.com, click message me today. Happiness is not by chance, but by choice. From Jim Rohn. Happiness is not by chance, but by choice. And I will tell you, if you're counting on somebody else to give you happiness, it might work temporarily, but that's going to be temporary. Yeah, happiness is not by chance, but by choice. You got to be happy. I want to hear your motivational quotes over at

He starts to get upset. Diddly, diddly, diddly. You know what I'm talking about. Greg, something already good happened today. Josh, want to share that with you. I got to watch my grandson get on the school bus for the first day. Made this grandpa extremely proud. Greg, thank you for that one. If you got something, want to hear from you over at whatsajosh.com.

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0: 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Everybody?
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Motivational Monday. I want to hear your good news, maybe your quotes. Ashley said, I meal prepped all weekend, and this morning I just realized I didn't have to rush around figuring out breakfast. It's a small win. Ashley, I think that's a bigger win than what you think. Kevin, my dad always used to tell me, your word is your reputation. I've never forgotten that. Kevin, thank you for that. If you've got a motivational quote or maybe something good already happened today, would love to hear from you over at whatsajosh.com. Just click message me.

0: From the Desert Diamond Casino Rye Weather Center. Here's your forecast for Ajo.
1: For Monday, going to be mostly sunny and toasty, high near 105. Tonight, partly cloudy, low right around 83. Tuesday, sunny, toasty, high near 108. Tuesday night, mostly clear, low right around 85. For Wednesday, sunny and toasty, high near 109. Currently in Ajo, it's 83 degrees.
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2: 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Karaoke Friday nights at 9 p.m. The Choo Choo on Highway 85 in Ajo.
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Thanks for checking out the What's a Josh broadcast and a Motivational Monday. Just want to hear about your motivation, the stuff that maybe you've already had happen that was really good for you, or maybe you got a good quote. I do have some good news. So you know that I've been on a diet now since February, and last week I weighed in officially 40 pounds down. 40 pounds down. I've never thought I would achieve that again. Still got a little bit more to go. But I'm marking that as a major win. So I wanted to share my good news with you as well. Ron sent me a message. I walked 3 miles before breakfast today, Josh. Didn't think I'd ever say that a few years ago, but I feel great and I'm in my early 70s. Today's my 71st birthday. Hey, Ron, happy birthday to you. If you got something, I'd love to hear from

Z89.3 and 101.5 HD3 Phoenix. The What's a Josh broadcast, Motivational Monday. Good things that already happened today. Jessica, the cashier at my grocery store, complimented my haircut. Funny how something so simple can put you in a good mood. And that's what we're talking about with Motivational Monday. We'd love to hear from you over at whatsajosh.com. Click message me.

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4: From Feature Story News in Paris, I'm Ross Cullen. EU leaders and the British Prime Minister are visiting Ukraine in a show of support on the country's Independence Day, as Kyiv calls for urgent air defence support. British Prime Minister Andy Burnham has chosen Ukraine for his first overseas visit since taking office, and he will co-chair a meeting of the Coalition of the Willing Group of Ukraine's Western partners on Monday. The European Union has announced it's approved a new package of more than $7 billion in military aid for Ukraine, and Ursula von der Leyen, the President of the European Commission, said on Monday that on Ukraine's Independence Day, we show our unfaltering support. Here's FSN's William Denslow in Brussels.
5: Andy Burnham and several EU leaders are in the Ukrainian capital with more than just a message of solidarity. The UK is set to announce that Ukraine can start producing its own British Storm Shadow cruise missiles. Ukraine's stockpile of aerial defences are massively depleted, making Russian strikes increasingly deadly. The EU's pledged more than $7 billion for Kyiv to purchase new defence systems and missiles. In an Independence Day address, President Volodymyr Zelensky called for allies to do more to bring Russia to the negotiating table. William Denslow, Brussels.
4: Iran's currency hit a new record low on Monday as the United States prepared to announce new sanctions in what it's called an economic D-Day. Iran has been bracing for the sanctions for days, with the Secretary of Iran's Supreme National Security Council saying that if economic pressure from the US continues, then, quote, not a single drop of oil will be exported, neither through the Strait of Hormuz nor from anywhere in the Persian Gulf. From bureaus worldwide, this is FSN. US President Donald Trump has accused Canada of wanting the benefits of statehood without becoming one, escalating a trade war after Washington imposed 50% tariffs on roughly $20 billion worth of Canadian goods. Canadian Prime Minister Mark Carney has announced retaliatory tariffs on American steel, dairy and electronics, set to take effect on the 8th of September, saying Canada had been attacked. FSN's Jagruti Dave in Washington says the sheer scale of Canada's energy exports to the United States, from crude oil to natural gas and electricity, mean any disruption could hit American consumers hard.
6: Any threat to cut off, if that is followed through, that could have huge consequences. You could see unreliable electricity in areas of the northeast of the United States or the Midwest, where there's a reliance on electricity. You don't really have an alternative for the Canadian crude in the same way. Like Venezuelan and Mexican crude, for example, is a bit different. So the refining process is different. You could also see differences in price pressures in states that are reliant on Canadian crude and electricity.
4: That's the latest Feature Story News. This is Ross Cullen in Paris reporting.
7: Este es el resumen de noticias de Sonoita, Puerto Peñasco y la región, con David Mesa, para La Caliente en el 89.3 de FM.
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9: From the Desert Diamond Casino Y Weather Center, here's your forecast for Ajo.
10: For Monday, going to be mostly sunny and toasty, high near 105. Tonight, partly cloudy, low right around 83. Tuesday, sunny, toasty, high near 108. Tuesday night, mostly clear, low right around 85. For Wednesday, sunny and toasty, high near 109. Currently in Ajo, it's 84 degrees.
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13: 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Karaoke Friday nights at 9 p.m. The Choo Choo on Highway 85 in Ajo.
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16: It's an animal wonderland, Farmer Bob's Petting Zoo and Lunchtime Gazebo. Your kids will love the baby goats, chickens, bunny rabbits, and sheep that just love to be petted. Hi, this is Farmer Bob Kugler, here to thank you for your patience and understanding during our recent contamination problem. I'm happy to announce the reports of sore throat, nausea, migraines, and diarrhea have tapered off quite a bit, and the animals suspected of being the vectors for the bacteria have been incinerated. But there's still nearly a half a dozen adorable, infection-free animals waiting to say hello to you and your family. So come on out this weekend to Farmer Bob's Petting Zoo and Lunchtime Gazebo. Sorry, no pregnant women, infants, or senior citizens.
17: Vacation! Yeah! Gotta love me some. We're not here this week. We are on vacation. In the meantime, please enjoy the best of Van Camp and Morgan. Welcome in. It's Van Camp and Morgan show.
18: Welcome. Welcome.
17: Monday. Here
18: welcome.
17: We are.
18: Back, and welcome.
17: Back again after the weekend.
18: Here we are.
17: Good one?
18: It's always good.
17: It's always good. Yeah.
18: It's just a blur.
17: Does that blur include a lot of napping on the couch?
18: There was some.
17: There was some? Okay, all right.
18: I cannot tell a lie.
17: You cannot tell a lie. All right. Went to Santa Barbara on Saturday. Santa Barbara's beautiful, by the way. Oh. And unfortunately, it was a little overcast.
18: Santa Barbara is gorgeous.
17: But still gorgeous. And had a good lunch. We had a lunch at a place that actually is mentioned in a Katy Perry song.
18: Oh.
17: As a matter of fact. Well, Katy Perry's from Santa Barbara. So, yeah.
18: Oh, true.
17: Like extra points if you know what song that's from. Anyway, it was something called La Supra Rica Taqueria. I didn't say that right, but anyway. Had good lunch and then came home. So, yeah. It's something exciting for my weekend.
18: That sounds nice.
17: Yeah. Time for the show to go, kids. Here we go to get the new week started for you. Coming up, talking about music. Okay, and this is interesting how there's a new study that shows that listening to music while studying can help. It really can help. See, I always thought it was bad because it was a distraction, but apparently not. We'll discuss that coming up in just a few minutes. Let's get ready. Let's strap in. Let's light the candles. Time for the Van Camp and Morgan Show.

0: 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You're listening to the best of Van Camp and Morgan. So it's called "This Is How We Do" by Katy Perry. The one that mentions
1: oh,
0: that's the place.
1: It?
0: Yeah. Getting tacos at the Supa.
1: You gonna sing it for me?
0: No, I'm not gonna sing it for you. I had to look it up. Anyway, that's where we went on Saturday. It was a great time. All right, it's the Van Camp and Morgan Show. Welcome, man. Thank you so much for joining us today. We're talking about music, and there's a new study that says that if you can't study without listening to music, that it's actually a good thing and doesn't seem to matter what you're listening to. If the connection between music and study habits is good, and it's found that...
1: But what if you end up wanting to sing along?
0: Well, yeah, there's that. But here's the deal. It found that students who play music were more likely to have a GPA over 3.2.
1: Oh.
0: That listen to music while they study. While they study.
1: Well, then.
0: There's several reasons why they say. Some say music is, of course, therapeutic. Others say listening helps them focus better and absorb the information more. And 81% of those who listen to music say it just makes studying more fun. And by golly.
1: Well, it does.
0: Well, if nothing else, but studying needs to be more fun.
1: So how do they figure it's not distracting?
0: See, this is my issue. Because my problem is that if I am even writing something and I've got music on, I'll stop. I'll be writing, and then I'm singing, I'm doing Katy Perry. And then it's like, I'm not getting my work done.
1: And then you wrote the lyrics to the song.
0: I wrote the lyrics to the song. This is how we do. I did not. I just... You know, you look on Yelp. I'm changing the subject. You look on Yelp and it says, this place was mentioned in a Katy Perry song. I mean, that just gets my attention right there.
1: It's like, sold.
0: It's a real place. Going. Anyway, back to the story. 31% of people say they like to listen to classical music while studying. I say that's not a bad idea. You know why?
1: Why?
0: No words, to confuse
1: you. That is true.
0: Just hum along.
1: I always have
0: Beethoven's Fifth.
1: Music on when I'm working.
0: Do you?
1: And then...
0: Do you get work done, though? I mean, is it...
1: Well, when I'm on a call, I have to turn it down, obviously.
0: Oh, sure, of course.
1: But when
0: otherwise,
1: I'm writing...
0: you get on the call and go, hey, thanks for calling. How do you like my music?
1: When I'm writing up a case...
0: Yeah. Then you'll listen to a little music?
1: I always turn it back up.
0: Okay.
1: It's always on.
0: All right.
1: But if I don't turn it back on, it's like, okay, focus. And then I start slamming
0: it out. Oh, really?
1: Out.
0: So it helps you focus?
1: Hello? Sometimes it can slow me down.
0: Yeah.
1: It just depends.
0: Yeah.
1: But if I listen to something on my iPod,
0: yeah,
1: my curated list of songs that I love.
0: Curated list on your whatever that old thing
1: is. That can almost be, if the words, it can, well, even the ones without words.
0: We're going to take a picture of your iPod.
1: It can be sometimes distracting.
0: You're like, look at this thing, this antiquated thing she's got.
1: And I even dropped it, so I have a little crack in it.
0: Oh, no, you got a crack in it. Oh, my God. We won't be getting that one fixed. R&B and country were tied for the second most popular genres, followed by rock, oldies, gospel. See, if I'm singing gospel, I'm going to start, wanting to dance in the aisles because I do that. And
1: right.
0: You know, it's like, oh, praise to all. Jazz, hip-hop, pop, and instrumental soundtracks all in that order. Anyway, that's...
1: Well, it can also get you revved up. You're slamming through it. You're motivated.
0: But
1: and you're
0: studying. So, I don't know. Anyway, I think it's great. Music is a way of life for all of us. Whether you want it to be or not, and now we know.
1: I haven't worked to classical. I always have, the majority of my life, I've worked to instrumental.
0: Oh, okay.
1: My curated list of
0: instrumental. Okay, well, there you go. Some of that could be considered classical.
1: It wasn't classical.
0: Okay.
1: I would have a couple classical pieces in there.
0: Okay. There you go. Thank you.

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Z89.3 and 101.5 HD3 Phoenix. It's a new week. You know what that means? It's time for me to take a shower. By golly, because I could use one. And I could use to share my shower thoughts with you, and you can hold my towel. Here we go. Today's thoughts. Kids are the most expensive things that you can get for quote-unquote free. The Swiss must have been very confident in victory if they included a corkscrew on every army knife. When discussing which came first, the chicken or the egg, no one ever mentions the rooster. Consumers completely ignore the warnings on the sides of Q.

0: All right, Meow. Hand over your license and registration. Hurry up, Meow. Is there something funny here, boy?
1: No.
0: Well, then why are you laughing, Mr. Larry Johnson?
1: I'm sorry. Are you saying meow?
0: Am I saying meow?
1: I thought you...
0: Don't think, boy. Meow, do you know how fast you were going?
1: I could have sworn you said meow.
0: Do I look like a cat to you, boy? Am I jumping around all nimbly-bimbly from tree to tree?
1: No.
0: Am I drinking milk from a saucer?
1: No.
0: Well, do you see me eating mice?
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0: Z89.3. Small town, big radio. We asked you on social media yesterday, if you could go someplace new for vacation, would you rather do that than to go someplace you've already been?
1: Whoa.
0: Now, that's an interesting thought. I mean, you have to think a little bit about that.
1: I would have to really think, because that's tough.
0: I mean, if you have a vacation favorite, obviously, you want to go. And see, my thing in life is too much vacation, too little time, because I would love to be on vacation like, oh, all the time. I love vacation. I'm not one of those people that gets tired of vacation. I just don't.
1: No, I don't.
0: I just don't. 5,000 Americans were polled. Somewhere new won 58% of the vote. Somewhere new. People would rather go somewhere new on their vacation. 22% said they would go somewhere they've been. 20% said they weren't sure.
1: You know, oddly enough, I was actually scheduled for a 3-day weekend this time.
0: Yeah, yeah.
1: I didn't know what to do with myself.
0: Wow, were you like...
1: It was so thrilling. I don't know what to get to do
0: so
1: when it was vacation.
0: You took naps, right?
1: Well, I have a vacation scheduled. Well, like I said, there was that.
0: There was that. You
1: let there be naps.
0: Yeah, right.
1: I would like to go someplace new. Yeah. But I'd like to go to Hawaii.
0: I'd like to go to Hawaii before I die. I'd also like to go to Europe. I've never been to Europe.
1: I want to go to the East Coast in the fall.
0: Oh, yes. Yeah, see? Well, there you go.
1: I want to go to Salem, Massachusetts at Halloween.
0: All right. It's Van Camp and Morgan. Our Who Cares News is coming up next. Hang on.

0: When you want the best,
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0: Whirlwind. That's a word for it.
1: There you go.
0: Ben and Jen put on one hell of a party this weekend.
1: That's
0: in the
1: right.
0: Georgia heat.
1: I missed it. I must have overslept.
0: Well, on Saturday, they got married again in front of family and friends.
1: God, how many times have they gotten married?
0: Except for Casey.
1: They got married in Vegas. Did they get married someplace else? No.
0: No.
1: They were waiting for this last weekend, right?
0: Right.
1: But they went on the honeymoon. They went to France. So they've been on the honeymoon.
0: They got married legally in Vegas.
1: They did. Okay. All right. Okay. I'm just keeping things.
0: And now this is. And a lot of people do this.
1: Yeah. True.
0: This was their.
1: Is this the thing now? I mean, it's like
0: a formal ceremony, like with.
1: Yeah. That makes sense.
0: But they got married in private.
1: Right. Sort of.
0: Ish.
1: At the Elvis Chapel. Okay. Whatever.
0: Yeah.
1: Okay. And there were other couples there waiting in line. They just, you know. They just blended in, sort of, kind of. I'm sorry.
0: Anywho.
1: Continue.
0: A lot of people do that. Anyhow, guests wore white for set, and that's weird because, well, of course, you know, she's already got married. Guests wore white for Saturday's big soiree.
1: Oh, wow. So that was, okay, that's interesting.
0: And the pictures that we saw.
1: Wow.
0: But the dress code featured a wide variety. Some men were in white shorts and sneakers.
1: Oh, my. That's a little tacky.
0: And there was a woman in a white fringe leather jacket.
1: Oh,
0: and
1: my.
0: A sparkly cowboy hat.
1: Even more tacky. Well, my goodness. Okay.
0: Just because you got money doesn't mean there's any accounting.
1: Well, it was Georgia. It was hot Atlanta. I mean, it's hot there in this time of year. And they were outdoors. They were in the out of doors.
0: Wearing leather in the Georgia heat.
1: But wearing white. White was still okay because it's not Labor Day yet.
0: Well, and since she's already got married, I mean, usually just the bride wears white.
1: Right. Nobody wants to show up the bride. But look, you can wear all the white you want. You're not showing up Jennifer Lopez. Just ain't happening.
0: Yeah, it's not going to happen.
1: Can't happen. It's not possible.
0: So yesterday, the shuttles brought the guests back out.
1: Uh-huh.
0: To the ranch.
1: Yeah, this was a weekend thing, right?
0: Yes.
1: We're doing the whole damn weekend.
0: It was like a 3-day thing. And yesterday was the barbecue lunch at the estate.
1: Extravaganza.
0: So earlier in the week, Ben's mom went to the hospital.
1: Oh, no.
0: After falling and cutting herself.
1: Oh, no.
0: And then Ben's younger brother, Casey, wasn't even in the state.
1: What the hell?
0: He was here.
1: What the hell?
0: He was back home.
1: What the hell?
0: And he claimed he had parental commitments.
1: Oh, Casey. That's unforgivable.
0: Mm-hmm.
1: Freaking forgivable. That's your brother. Yes, I know he's gotten married, but you're the uncle to his kids. You owe him that. You owe him that. Don't you?
0: That was his brother.
1: I know. It's his only brother. They
0: so
1: have no
0: the,
1: other
0: what
1: siblings.
0: What the hell?
1: I know. What's the deal?
0: And if you're curious where Jen Garner been.
1: Oh, yeah, of course. You know, Jen.
0: The ex Jennifer.
1: She was not invited, I'm sure, or maybe she was.
0: No. But you gotta wonder, was she invited? She was seen shopping with her dad and boyfriend, John Miller.
1: Oh, my.
0: At Sam's Club in West Virginia.
1: She goes to Sam's Club. Wow, see, this is why I like

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2: From Feature Story News in Brussels, I'm William Denslow. French President Emmanuel Macron and Saudi Crown Prince Mohammed bin Salman are holding a two-day summit in Paris. The visit, the Crown Prince's first to France since 2023, is expected to produce bilateral agreements on energy, transport and health. Ross Cullen, a reporter in Paris, says the talks will also touch on a new defence pact between Saudi Arabia, Turkey and Pakistan, as well as efforts to find alternative routes to the disputed Strait of Hormuz.
3: So far, fruitless attempts to have a ceasefire and a formal end to the conflict between the United States and Iran. There will also be a chance for Emmanuel Macron to dig a little deeper into the new defence pact signed by Saudi Arabia and Turkey, along with Pakistan. And so there'll be a chance for discussions about those issues, along with energy, transport, healthcare, a range of agreements set to be signed between Paris and Riyadh during the Saudi Crown Prince's state visit here in France.
2: US President Donald Trump's posted on social media that Canada wants the benefits of being a state without being one, signalling no retreat after 50% tariffs on Canadian goods came into force this weekend. Canadian Prime Minister Mark Carney has announced retaliatory tariffs targeting American steel, dairy and electronics from the 8th of September. US Trade Representative Jameson Greer says there are no new talks planned with Ottawa. Jagruti Dave has more from Washington.
4: They don't go back to negotiations. We're going to probably see an escalation of a continuation, I should say, of these tariff escalations. It's September the 8th is the date to watch to see if Canada's retaliatory tariffs triggers a further counter-retaliation from the United States.
2: The medical charity Doctors Without Borders has warned that communities in the Democratic Republic of the Congo are still not receiving adequate support to contain the country's Ebola outbreak as the crisis reached its 100th day on Sunday. More than 2,500 people have died and over 5,000 cases have been recorded since the outbreak was declared in the northeast of the country, making it the deadliest in the DRC's history. The World Health Organization and the African Centers for Disease Control have called for a major scaling up of the response. Chris Ockenringer reports from the DRC.
5: The World Health Organization and Africa Centers for Disease Control have called for a scaling up of all the aspects of the response effort. They have said that they have to increase laboratory testing, surveillance, infection prevention control measures, safe and dignified burials, and they have to step up contact tracing, a major pillar of the response to the Ebola outbreak.
2: And the UK and European Union have pledged fresh support for Ukraine as the country marks 35 years of independence from the Soviet Union. British Prime Minister Andy Burnham's in Kyiv and is co-hosting a Coalition of the Willing meeting. From bureaus worldwide, this is FSN.
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9: From the Desert Diamond Casino Y Weather Center, here's your forecast for Ajo.
10: For Monday, going to be mostly sunny and toasty, high near 105. Tonight, partly cloudy, low right around 83. Tuesday, sunny, toasty, high near 108. Tuesday night, mostly clear, low right around 85. For Wednesday, sunny and toasty, high near 109. Currently in Ajo, it's 85 degrees.
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16: Yep.
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16: Hey, good morning, good afternoon, good evening. John Bo checked in on Friday.
17: Bibbidi-bobbidi-bo-boo.
16: And gave us a thumbs up. Also, hello to, I can't even read my own darn right. Oh, Donnie Deaton. Hey, Donnie.
17: Hey, Donnie.
16: How are you? Joe Jazz. Listening to us on the links. Bruce Leach.
17: Bruce.
16: Hey, Bruce. Also, Saul Vigil.
17: Hey, Saul.
16: Saul, if I'm mispronouncing your name, let me know. Is it Vigil? It's spelled Vigil. So, David Rice.
17: Hi, David.
16: Joan Campbell.
17: Hey, Joan.
16: Vilna Johnson.
17: And Vilna.
16: And Lisa Shalvey.
17: And Lisa.
16: Alan Pangburn said
17: Alan.
16: He went on vacation one time. He went in the woods by himself for an hour.
17: Love that.
16: Yeah, it was good, Alan. Did you have a good time? And did it cost you much? Also, hello to Norm, man.
17: Norm.
16: And Kim Kazmar.
17: Hi, Kim.
16: And Patrick Myerskoff.
17: And Patrick, and there was Whitney.
16: Whitney too?
17: Whitney LeBrie.
16: Yeah. Well, okay. Hey, howdy do. All right, it's Van Camp and Morgan. Coming up, we told you earlier how studying and listening to music could help you get a better grade point average. Coming up, we'll tell you how music can help relieve pain as long as you get to pick the songs. We'll tell you all about that coming up next. Hang on. All right.

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1: It's the best of Van Camp and Morgan.
0: Now, we told you earlier about a study that showed that if you listen to music while studying, that your GPA would be higher.
2: Yes.
0: It helps you better at studying. Now,
2: that's what they say.
0: They say if you are in pain, you might think you'd feel better if someone, you know, threw some headphones on your head, you know, and had you listen to something, you know, like, oh, I don't know, Kate Bush is running up that hill. But no, that's only to keep you alive. True. You don't even know what I'm talking about.
2: It's from Stranger Things. I do too. It's from Stranger Things.
0: That's right. It was Max. A new study has found that music can help relieve pain. I don't know if it helps Max pain at all, but it's not in the way you'd expect. And it has nothing to do with the music itself. The tempo, the lyrics, even the adrenaline or the dopamine. No. It's the control you have over the playlist, they say. That's right. Really? They conducted an experiment where they had people who were suffering from everyday acute pain listen to music. Some were asked input on what they would like to hear, how complex of a song. Others were not asked at all. And the people who got to choose...
2: Not asked at all.
0: And felt like they had control over the music reported feeling stronger pain relief than the other group.
2: Interesting.
0: Even though they were all given the same song. Now, I'm not sure if it was Kate Bush or not. They were given...
2: Well, I mean... You...
0: Well, I mean, you know, it kind of grows on you, you know. What is it? 35 years later. So it kind of grows on you. Just saying.
2: I know that, you know, music therapy is a real thing.
0: That's a real thing, is it not? It's a real thing. And yes. I think you've told me, because, you know, your previous work was in the assisted living business, that that your cognitive thinking and your mind can be gone, but you'll remember songs.
2: Yeah. Yes.
0: And I know that people can even remember if they played instruments, they could play instruments still.
2: Yes.
0: But they can't tell you what the name is.
2: Glenn Campbell is an obvious example
0: of that.
2: But I've seen it.
0: Have you seen it firsthand?
2: Yes.
0: Wow. Is that crazy?
2: Absolutely.
0: That's crazy.
2: No sheet music.
0: Well, I wonder why it is that I can hear a song, say, like Kate Bush, 35 years later after it was a hit, and still just sing the words right out of my head without even thinking about it. You know, I think it's the muscle memory or whatever, you know, that you know these things that have been played over and over and over and over again.
2: You can hear a song that you haven't heard for 30 years and it's just like yesterday.
0: Yeah, right, right. And you'll even sing the wrong lyrics if you never sung the right lyrics in the first place. You remember the wrong lyrics.
2: Pretty much.
0: That's the way I do it.
2: And the parts that you would sing, blah, blah, blah, blah. That's you saying blah, blah, blah, blah.
0: Yeah, I think we still do, right? The one group just had the perception that they were in control of the music. I don't know how they perceived that. Researchers concluded that both music choice and engagement are essential to optimizing the pain-relieving benefits of music. Wow. I've never thought about music relieving much pain other than just heavy thinking or depression or whatever for me. I never thought about it, physical pain relief.
2: Yeah, you should try it.
0: I should give
2: You're
0: up
2: always
0: that
2: complaining about
0: CBD
2: something.
0: And go to the music. It's-

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2: 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It's time for some totally awesome random facts.
3: Totally,
2: okay.
3: Totally.
2: Let's stop there. Totally awesome random facts.
3: Totally awesome
2: boys
3: random
2: and girls.
3: Facts.
2: Here we go. Salivating.
3: God, I'm sober too.
2: Before vomiting is how your body protects your teeth from incoming stomach acid.
3: That's right.
2: Ooh. Oh my God.
3: Weird but true.
2: Ugh. Incoming. Warn the teeth. Two countries in the world have flags with guns on them, Mozambique and Guatemala. We kind of probably know why Guatemala does. No, that was Nicaragua. Sorry. My bad. Rain smells good because plants secrete an oil into the ground when it's dry. These oils mix with bacteria in the soil and the rain releases them in the air. Huh.
3: Yeah.
2: So there's an explanation why rain has a spell.
3: Huh.
2: Never knew. England and Portugal have the oldest alliance in the world. They've been allies since 1386. And we did the math. That's a 636-year relationship. We got a long ways to go with Russia, don't we? And school buses are yellow because you pick up that color in your peripheral vision at least 1.24 times faster than any other color. And you pick up red, the second fastest. And this is an interesting little rando fact. Our fire engines here where we live are yellow, not red. For that reason. Wow.
3: So the peripheral, it's all about peripheral vision.
2: Yeah, you'll catch it like one of
3: faster than that.
2: Any of them.
3: Huh.
2: There you go. And that's some random facts for today.

0: Get the app. Just search your app store for Z89.3 KZAO. It's the best of Van Camp and Morgan. We're talking about taking a vacation, going someplace new versus someplace you've been. One of my favorite places in the world, of course, is Disneyland. And you know, I've spent most of my life going on vacations to Disneyland and wondering, have I missed other things in life because I've spent most of my vacations at Disneyland. I mean, you think about it.
1: But you do it again.
0: Feel a little guilty. Anyway, it's time for the world according to Morgan.
1: A new study in the UK found that people tend to drink less if they use a smaller glass.
0: Wow, duh. It's kind of like eating less because you have a smaller plate.
1: But you can still fill it to the top.
0: Yeah, and I suppose you can regulate the amount of booze people drink by giving them smaller vessels. I get it.
1: Well, they tested it with wine.
0: Okay.
1: 260 households.
0: Okay.
1: Where people drank at least two standard bottles of wine each week.
0: Okay.
1: Okay.
0: All right. That's typical.
1: So some were given a 12-ounce glass.
0: That's a lot.
1: And some got 10-ounce glasses.
0: Wow, that's still a lot because normally you drink like 5 ounces at a time.
1: No, but the glass itself.
0: Okay.
1: All right. You know, sometimes they give you those big old
0: the big red
1: and they fill
0: wine
1: up
0: glasses.
1: The bottom,
0: yeah, those
1: and
0: are
1: it's
0: good.
1: Like
0: Yum.
1: You have all this glass
0: Yum.
1: That's empty.
0: Yeah.
1: Yeah.
0: Yeah, but it feels like you're not drinking too much because a lot of the glass is empty.
1: The bigger the glass, and if they, it's like,
0: yeah, I get it.
1: It's just, they didn't give me very much.
0: Yeah,
1: and
0: I
1: They give me a regular pour, but there's so much empty glass, it just,
0: all right, okay.
1: It's sad.
0: Fair enough. You're right.
1: All right. So the people who had the smaller glasses,
0: yeah,
1: they drank almost 7% less.
0: Oh, wow. Okay. See, then that's something. That is something. So if you want to control people's consumption of anything, give them a smaller vessel. I like that.
1: I would just fill mine up more.
0: Or
1: another
0: double.
1: Another thing that worked was buying.
0: Go back for
1: seconds. There you go.
0: Yeah, right.
1: Trying to cheat me out.
0: Yeah,
1: of my wine.
0: Right. It's like, hello. I always get another glass. It's okay.
1: Yeah, I just get the bottle.
0: Fill the damn thing up. Well, there's that too.
1: Another thing that worked was buying smaller bottles.
0: Oh, well, okay.
1: Some people bought half size bottles.
0: Yeah.
1: They bought a split.
0: Yeah.
1: They drank an additional 4% less.
0: Wow, okay. All right. That's cool.
1: Again,
0: get another bottle. You can always buy a second bottle.
1: Meanwhile, in Japan,
0: yes,
1: the younger generation is drinking less than their parents.
0: Oh, really?
1: And it's hitting their economy pretty hard.
0: Are you kidding me? Oh, my God.
1: So the National Tax Agency has stepped in.
0: Oh, my God.
1: With a competition to come up with ideas to make drinking more attractive.
0: Oh, my God. That's hilarious. That is so funny. Oh, my God. Come on. Save Japan. Drink more. And that is the world according to Morgan.

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1: Sven Camp and Morgan, okay, if you have young children listening to the radio right now, you might want to ask them to leave the room for the next couple of minutes. So we're going to talk about adult topics. Mostly,
0: well,
1: we're going to talk
0: why
1: about.
0: We'd have adult, I mean, children
1: well,
0: listening to this.
1: This is an adult
0: anyway.
1: Topic okay. Because we're going to talk about getting busy in public. That's right, kids. We do. Adults get busy. And you can take that any way you want it. So I've given you enough time to let your kids move along. Move along. Let's move along. So, you know, the folks at Adam and Eve, we all know who Adam and Eve are, right? Ask people to name the best spots for public boot knocking.
0: Boot.
1: I've never heard that term either. But I love it.
0: Boot knocking.
1: So here's your top 10 because you want to know, right?
0: Okay. Yeah, I want to know.
1: All right. Well, let's go backwards because that way we'll get to number one. It'll be,
0: yes, please start
1: number
0: with number 10.
1: Is shocking. Shocking. 2% of the people said it's the best place.
0: A dressing room.
1: A church.
0: Oh, no.
1: You know, or as, you know, as they say, to know someone biblically, you know, in a church.
0: I don't think I could.
1: Number 9, in a taxi or Uber. I'm sure the Uber driver does not appreciate that.
0: Oh,
1: number
0: some of
1: eight,
0: them probably do.
1: On an airplane, of course, all the flight attendants know what you're doing.
0: Yes.
1: They know about the Mile High Club. Number 7, in a theater. Yeah. Number 6, in a public bathroom. Yuck, but it happens. Watch the couples follow each other into one bathroom at a bar. Yeah, it happens a lot. Number 5, at the office. Oh, okay. Mm. And these

0: Number two, in the woods.
1: It's only you, the animals, and serial killers.
0: Is that, that's right.
1: That'd work.
0: Is that really public? And number one, got almost twice as many votes as any other spot. We all know this one personally. I don't think there's a person on the earth that doesn't. In a parked car, number one.
1: Well, duh.
0: There you go. We thought we'd share that with you, and you could have a little thought there about, how many did I make on that list? I'm not going to say. I'm afraid to say. I really am. Because then I would be judged. I don't want to. I'm going to have to be judged someday, but not by people on this planet. I'll wait for my judgment later. Thank you very kindly. There you go.
1: St. Peter is laughing at you right now.
0: Oh, yeah, sure he is. Yeah, he's got plans for me, let me tell you. Anyway, there you go. The 10 best places in public. It's Van Camp and Morgan.

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1: It's 801.
2: From Feature Story News in Brussels, I'm William Denslow. French President Emmanuel Macron and Saudi Crown Prince Mohammed bin Salman are holding a two-day summit in Paris. The visit, the Crown Prince's first to France since 2023, is expected to produce bilateral agreements on energy, transport and health. Ross Cullen, a reporter in Paris, says the talks will also touch on a new defence pact between Saudi Arabia, Turkey and Pakistan, as well as efforts to find alternative routes to the disputed Strait of Hormuz.
3: So far, fruitless attempts to have a ceasefire and a formal end to the conflict between the United States and Iran. There will also be a chance for Emmanuel Macron to dig a little deeper into the new defence pact signed by Saudi Arabia and Turkey, along with Pakistan. And so there'll be a chance for discussions about those issues, along with energy, transport, healthcare, a range of agreements set to be signed between Paris and Riyadh during the Saudi Crown Prince's state visit here in France.
2: US President Donald Trump posted on social media that Canada wants the benefits of being a state without being one, signalling no retreat after 50% tariffs on Canadian goods came into force this weekend. Canadian Prime Minister Mark Carney has announced retaliatory tariffs targeting American steel, dairy and electronics from the 8th of September. US Trade Representative Jameson Greer says there are no new talks planned with Ottawa. Jagruti Dave has more from Washington.
4: They don't go back to negotiations. We're going to probably see an escalation of a continuation of these tariff escalations. It's September the 8th is the date to watch to see if Canada's retaliatory tariffs triggers a further counter-retaliation from the United States.
2: The medical charity Doctors Without Borders has warned that communities in the Democratic Republic of the Congo are still not receiving adequate support to contain the country's Ebola outbreak as the crisis reached its 100th day on Sunday. More than 2,500 people have died and over 5,000 cases have been recorded since the outbreak was declared in the northeast of the country, making it the deadliest in the DRC's history. The World Health Organization and the African Centers for Disease Control have called for a major scaling up of the response. Chris Okamringa reports from the DRC.
5: The World Health Organization and Africa Centers for Disease Control have called for a scaling up of all the aspects of the response effort. They have said that they have to increase laboratory testing, surveillance, infection prevention control measures, safe and dignified burials, and they have to step up contact tracing, a major pillar of the response to the Ebola outbreak.
2: And the UK and European Union have pledged fresh support for Ukraine as the country marks 35 years of independence from the Soviet Union. British Prime Minister Andy Burnham's in Kyiv and is co-hosting a Coalition of the Willing meeting. From bureaus worldwide, this is FSN.
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9: From the Desert Diamond Casino Y Weather Center, here's your forecast for Ajo.
10: For Monday, going to be mostly sunny and toasty, high near 105. Tonight, partly cloudy, low right around 83. Tuesday, sunny, toasty, high near 108. Tuesday night, mostly clear, low right around 85. For Wednesday, sunny and toasty, high near 109. Currently in Ajo, it's 86 degrees.
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11: 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Karaoke Friday nights at 9 p.m. The Choo Choo on Highway 85 in Ajo.
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17: 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Hello. Hello. We are your new radio program. So please, give us a chance. Give us a chance, but thank you for listening. And reach out. Yeah, we'd love to hear from you if you're listening to us on 24/7 The Sound today. On our socials.
18: Yes, please.
17: Yeah, or on our website. So anyway. All right, it's time for our, who cares? That was our shameless plug, by the way. Time for our word of the day. That's what I meant to say. Our word of the day. What is it?
18: Raconteuse.
17: Raconteuse. Oh man.
18: Raconteuse.
17: Wow, that's a tough one. I don't know. Maybe it's something that happens when you go to get your oil changed and they put you up on a raconteuse, your car. Then get under it and drain, you know? Okay. What is it?
18: Raconteuse. A woman who is skilled in relating stories and anecdotes, interestingly.
17: Interestingly.
18: Okay. It's like very that. Important.
17: Well, that would mean...
18: Anyone can relate stories and anecdotes.
17: So that's kind of like a...
18: If she does it interestingly.
17: A chanteuse, right? So a raconteuse. Okay, all right, I got it. Like a chanteuse, but not the same. Like a chanteuse refers to a woman that's, you know, whatever. Well, thank
18: what
17: you for that.
18: What is similar? A woman.
17: No, the twos part. Yeah, the twos part. That's the woman part. Okay. No, I got it. I get it. See, I learned so much, and I forget so much. The retention doesn't go beyond 30 seconds.
18: Flea.
17: My name was what? All right, it's the Van Camp and Morgan Show. Our nerd news is coming up next because it's Monday. Yep, we love us some science. And we'll give it to you next. Hang on.

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1: Covering the most important news for your brain, it's a quick rundown of last week in science.
0: We love science.
1: We love it. China is trying to prevent its biggest river from drying up by dropping little silver iodide rods into clouds to make it rain by forming ice crystals. Iodide, yeah. Wow.
0: I've heard of that. Wow. And I'm curious.
1: It's called cloud seeding.
0: Yes.
1: Not new technology. Been around since the 40s.
0: Been around a long ass time.
1: Ski resorts even do it to create snow sometimes.
0: Yeah. I'm curious to see if it's going to work. Otherwise, there's...
1: Well, if it
0: works, there'd be a lot of cloud seeding going on.
1: I know. If it works, we could be doing that in California, except we don't have any clouds.
0: we
1: need the rain.
0: We got clouds.
1: Harvard researchers think they've developed a new antibody that can fight any new coronavirus variants that emerge. It works on every known variant so far. Wow, that's promising. Wow. A study in Budapest found that if your dog is unusually playful, it's a sign they might be a genius. How do they know this?
0: What?
1: How do they know this?
0: You know, my dog's not very playful. She's pretty lazy. So that, what not, does that tell me?
1: But I'm thinking about Brian, the dog on Family Guy. And it's like, is he a genius? I don't know. He drives a car. But he's also an alcoholic.
0: But he's not playful.
1: No, he's not very playful.
0: Because he's drunk.
1: But he does babysit Stewie. Anyway, where the dinosaurs...
0: That's not saying much.
1: I don't know if it's babysitting so much as a buddy story. Were the dinosaurs killed by more than one asteroid? Researchers discovered a 5-mile-wide crater off the coast of West Africa.
0: They just discovered it, huh?
1: That was created 66 million years ago.
0: Million.
1: Right around the same time as the one that hit the Gulf of Mexico.
0: Huh.
1: That one's much bigger, though. It's about 110 miles wide.
0: That's very interesting.
1: And speaking of mass extinctions, because we just were.
0: Yes.
1: A new study predicts there's a 1 in 6 chance a huge volcanic eruption somewhere on Earth this century could change the world as we know it. Man.
0: I've heard that.
1: Yeah. Yeah.
0: I don't remember which one it is.
1: I think they're worried about Yellowstone really bad.
0: Oh, yeah. They are.
1: If
0: yes.
1: Yellowstone erupts, the world as we know is over.
0: Yeah, Van Camp and Morgan might be on hiatus.
1: Indefinitely. And that is the Nerd News for this week.

0: pretty boy.
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2: Dun, dun, dun, dun, dun, dun. It's time.
1: It's time, kids.
2: Van Camp and Morgan Rapid Fire Birthday Extravaganza.
1: Yep.
2: Trucker Mike, I'm sorry. I'm just not that good at it.
1: Like I am.
2: I'll try it this week.
1: At least sometimes I hit the decade. Sometimes.
2: There was one day last week you did really good.
1: I got three.
2: One day last week you record. Did really bad.
1: That's my record is three.
2: Yes.
1: Let's see if I can beat that today.
2: I doubt it.
1: I doubt it too.
2: Tori Amos.
1: Tori Amos, the singer. I think Tori's probably 57.
2: Close.
1: Oh, really?
2: But you had to think about being one or two off.
1: Oh, I'm only one off?
2: 59.
1: Ah, well, that's two.
2: James Corden.
1: Oh,
2: I love James Corden.
1: James, yeah, and he's like, the world is mad at him because he's leaving.
2: That's true. Me too.
1: James is 41.
2: 44.
1: Oh. Okay.
2: Ty Burrell from Modern Family.
1: Ty Burrell. Well, I'd say he's 55.
2: Ding, ding, ding, ding, ding.
1: Lucky guess.
2: You got one.
1: Lucky guess. Okay. I don't feel so bad.
2: For some reason, I think you'll get this one.
1: Okay.
2: Dua Lipa.
1: Oh, shoot. I don't know how old she is, though.
2: No,
1: I love her. But I'm going to say Dua is 32.
2: Is that her real name?
1: Yes.
2: Really?
1: She's,
2: It's a cool name.
1: Yeah, no. Her real last name is Lipa. Her sister's name is a short name like that, too. She's, oh, damn it. Where's she from? Anyway, go ahead.
2: Anyway.
1: I said 32.
2: You're wrong.
1: I figured that.
2: 27.
1: Wow. So Dua Lipa is, she's British. She was born in England, but her family is Albanian. Yeah. Kosovo Albanian. And she's mad talented. I love her.
2: She is mad talented, that's for sure.
1: Yeah. Cool.
2: All right, you're running out of chance. You have three more.
1: Here we go. Kristen Wiig. Oh, shoot. Kristen Wiig's got to be 57.
2: 49.
1: Oh, she's going to hate me for that. Damn.
2: All right. The last two, one of them is just really cool.
1: All
2: the
1: right,
2: other one is you love.
1: I love. Mm-hmm. But that doesn't mean I don't know their
2: age. All right. Cindy Williams.
1: Cindy Williams of Laverne and Shirley, one of the last surviving members of that show, by the way. Cindy is going to be 78.
2: 75.
1: Ah, I was close.
2: And last but not least, she's on your list.
1: Yeah.
2: Jada.
1: Oh, Jada De Laurentiis. Jada's got to be 50.
2: Oh, you're close. 52.
1: She's 52, and if today's your birthday...
2: Happy birthday.
1: From Van Campbell.

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1: I've been hearing this the last couple of days. It now costs $300,000 to raise a kid. $300,000 from birth to 18.
2: That's it?
1: Wow. That's it. But that's a lot of money. That's a four-decade high, according to the Brookings Institution and their estimate.
2: I would have thought it was more than that, so okay.
1: It determined that a married middle-income couple with two children would spend an average of $18,271 a year to raise their younger child, who would have been born in 2015 through age 17. That's $310,605, the price of a house in many states. So you might want to think about it before you have that kid. Uh-huh. You know, you might go, well, there's a house.
2: In 18 years.
1: It's up more than 9% from a calculation based on the inflation rate 2 years ago. Wow, $18,000 a year. Now, think about that, a year. So if you only make, you know, I don't know, you only make $50,000 a year, you're spending almost half of it to raise a kid. That's just amazing to me. Yeah.
2: So it makes you wonder about child support payments.
1: Wow, yeah, you're not getting, well, you know, some people get that much money for a kid. Of course, it's usually from the very rich. Long gone are the days of the $200 child support check. Trust me, those days are long gone. Yeah, yeah. All right, it's Van Camp and Morgan. I thought I'd share that with you. All right, Who Cares News is coming up next. Hang on.

0: It's the Van Camp and Morgan Show on Z89.3, Ajo's Hit Music. It's the best of Van Camp and Morgan. Time for the Who Cares News. Here's Morgan.
1: Well, last night was the much-anticipated premiere of the Game of Thrones prequel.
0: Oh, yeah.
1: Because, you know, why not?
0: Yeah.
1: House of Dragons.
0: Yeah.
1: Story takes place 200 years before the events.
0: Yeah.
1: 200.
0: A mere 200 years.
1: Before the events of the Game of Thrones.
0: So, you know, yeah.
1: Well, 1883 is a prequel,
0: Targaryen's family, which is where Daenerys came from and her brother, and the dragons in Game of Thrones. They all came from that family, so from what I understand.
1: All right, so I'm not going to...

0: Smith is playing now.
1: I love Matt Smith. I read him saying, do we really have to have this much sex? He said, and somebody explained to him that, well, you know, it's they're being true to the books. And so then he said, well, if it's for the books, then we shall have the sex.
0: Jeez. You know, for movies, they change books all the time, but they're not going to change it from the sex.
1: Well, yeah, no, not for the sex. No, that's why people watch this damn thing.
0: And of course, the throne is front and center.
1: See, that's amazing to me. Now, I didn't pay that much attention to Game of Thrones. I watched a few seasons, but I never really paid attention to how old that damn thing was. But it makes sense. It's been in the family for a couple hundred years. The fact that it was with the Targaryens for a while, and then it ended up with the Lannisters or whoever it ended up with. Or I mean, it's like, yeah, it's crazy. But I love it. I love that kind of crap.
0: Well, you know, you can assume that not just the sex.
1: Yeah.
0: But death.
1: Well,
0: as
1: yeah,
0: well,
1: death, murder.
0: Both will run rampant.
1: There will be, if you thought it was bad in GOT, it'll be bad in this one.
0: Yeah. You might want to, re up your HBO Max.
1: Well, I was just thinking that because I let it lapse. So now I'm going to have to re up it. But see, now I'm waiting, kind of, because Discovery now owns Warner Brothers. Warner Brothers owns HBO. And they're going to merge. This is no secret. They're going to merge HBO Max and Discovery Plus. In fact, they're already starting to run some Discovery shows on
0: HBO Max. And so now it's going to be, instead of Discovery, it'll be called HBO Max.
1: I don't know. It might be called HBO Discovery Max. Who knows? But or it might be HBO Plus, because, you know, Plus. Everything's got a damn Plus on it now. Even the NFL's got a Plus. Everybody's got a Plus. Don't
0: Everybody's
1: get me started
0: got a freaking
1: on the Plus. Anyway,
0: I did see a movie over the weekend that I was.
1: What'd you see? Yikes! What movie is Yikes? Oh no, the movie was scary. Was that it, or suspenseful? What?
0: Well, it was very suspenseful.
1: What was it? What'd you watch?
0: And I'm late watching it, of course.
1: Yeah.
0: Bird Box.
1: Oh, that's supposed to be really good. So was it good?
0: It was excellent.
1: Really?
0: Sandra Bullock should have got an Oscar for that one.
1: Wow! I know that the house,
0: and it's suspenseful
1: that they're in. It's been real popular. It's in Pasadena. It's on a corner, and people, when the thing first came out, the place was like the Brady Bunch house. Everybody went up to it and had to take their picture in front of it and everything else.
0: Well, Doc Brown's house is there too.
1: Yeah. All right. With our apologies to Halle Berry, more Who Cares Tomorrow. Have a great day, and
0: that's all the news you can care less about for today.

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4: From Feature Story News in Brussels, I'm William Denslow. French President Emmanuel Macron and Saudi Crown Prince Mohammed bin Salman are holding a two-day summit in Paris. The visit, the Crown Prince's first to France since 2023, is expected to produce bilateral agreements on energy, transport and health. Ross Cullen, a reporter in Paris, says the talks will also touch on a new defence pact between Saudi Arabia, Turkey and Pakistan, as well as efforts to find alternative routes to the disputed Strait of Hormuz.
5: So far, fruitless attempts to have a ceasefire and a formal end to the conflict between the United States and Iran. There will also be a chance for Emmanuel Macron to dig a little deeper into the new defence pact signed by Saudi Arabia and Turkey, along with Pakistan. And so there'll be a chance for discussions about those issues, along with energy, transport, healthcare, a range of agreements set to be signed between Paris and Riyadh during the Saudi Crown Prince's state visit here in France.
4: US President Donald Trump's posted on social media that Canada wants the benefits of being a state without being one, signalling no retreat after 50% tariffs on Canadian goods came into force this weekend. Canadian Prime Minister Mark Carney has announced retaliatory tariffs targeting American steel, dairy and electronics from the 8th of September. US Trade Representative Jameson Greer says there are no new talks planned with Ottawa. Jagruti Dave has more from Washington.
6: They don't go back to negotiations. We're going to probably see an escalation of a continuation of these tariff escalations. It's September the 8th is the date to watch to see if Canada's retaliatory tariffs triggers a further counter-retaliation from the United States.
4: The medical charity Doctors Without Borders has warned that communities in the Democratic Republic of the Congo are still not receiving adequate support to contain the country's Ebola outbreak as the crisis reached its 100th day on Sunday. More than 2,500 people have died and over 5,000 cases have been recorded since the outbreak was declared in the northeast of the country, making it the deadliest in the DRC's history. The World Health Organization and the African Centers for Disease Control have called for a major scaling up of the response. Chris Okamringa reports from the DRC.
7: The World Health Organization and Africa Centers for Disease Control have called for a scaling up of all the aspects of the response effort. They have said that they have to increase laboratory testing, surveillance, infection prevention control measures, safe and dignified burials, and they have to step up contact tracing, a major pillar of the response to the Ebola outbreak.
4: And the UK and European Union have pledged fresh support for Ukraine as the country marks 35 years of independence from the Soviet Union. British Prime Minister Andy Burnham's in Kyiv and is co-hosting a Coalition of the Willing meeting. From Bureaus Worldwide, this is FSN.
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11: Here's your forecast for Ajo.
12: For Monday, going to be mostly sunny and toasty, high near 105. Tonight, partly cloudy, low right around 83. Tuesday, sunny, toasty, high near 108. Tuesday night, mostly clear, low right around 85. For Wednesday, sunny and toasty, high near 109. Currently in Ajo, it's 88 degrees.
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5: See, you know, sometimes I think we're overdoing it on this hour four thing. 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Oh, hell, who am I kidding? 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That's why we make such a big deal of it.
6: I like how you're saying we overdo it.
5: Got to say hello to our officers of Club 4. Of course, talking about our Sergeant at Arms, the one, the only, Kay Taylor.
6: Salute.
5: And our Vice President and in-house baker and chef, I would say, too. Right?
6: Oh, yeah.
5: Amberly Purvis.
6: Our virtual chef.
5: Our virtual chef.
6: See, I get hungry every time I hear her name.
5: I know. Amberly, we're missing some food porn. Love to see some of what you've been
6: see
5: up
6: what
5: to
6: you
5: this
6: did
5: week.
6: Over
5: Hopefully
6: the weekend.
5: She's been feeling okay. I don't know. You know, we don't know. You know, maybe
6: That's
5: she didn't
6: true.
5: Feel up to cooking. Don't want her to feel
6: she
5: guilty.
6: She has grandkids, too.
5: I know. I don't want her to feel guilty.
6: No guilt. Not really.
5: Also, our Madam President, Deb John, who says, so grateful to have a radio station that genuinely welcomes their listeners every day.
6: Absolutely.
5: All right, Deb, thank you for calling it.
6: Thanks, Deb
5: like
6: John.
5: It is. All right. Speaking of Hour 4 and the big club, we got our five things coming up today. Five plus things that people are sharing that they silently judge others for. Silently
6: oh,
5: judge.
6: My goodness. That list is long.
5: We're going to get judgy. Plus our stupid list of things you never want to hear while getting busy in a parked car. And as it ties back to our parked car story. And our crazy crime, a whole lot more on the way this hour. It's Hour 4, kids. Come on.

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1: It is time for our five things today.
2: Cool. Let's do it.
1: Yeah. Today we've got five plus things. We didn't have an even number. So we'll just say five plus, and we'll just leave it at that.
2: Because why not? You're trendy.
1: I'm trendy. That's right. We're talking about the plus. Now, has this happened to you? You're walking your grocery cart to the designated drop-off space, the cart corral, and you see someone hopping in their car and just leaving their shopping cart in the middle of the parking lot.
2: The middle of the parking lot, or like in front of your car?
1: Yeah. But not anywhere but the cart corral.
2: Yes.
1: That's not the designated spot. You roll your eyes, right? I would, right?
2: Have you ever done it?
1: Have I ever left my car?
2: Well, don't answer that.
1: I'm not incriminating. Because I might incriminate myself. I will say this. When I go to the store now, to the market, I will park my car not the closest to the store entrance, but the closest to the cart corral. Because when I bring my shopping treasures back in the cart, I'll want to return the cart to the cart corral.
2: Yes.
1: And if I'm closer to that, I don't have to walk so far.
2: See, I return my cart.
1: That's the thing. I do too. But I park closest to the cart
2: corral.
1: Because
2: people are watching.
1: People are watching. And they have cameras, right?
2: And they're judgy.
1: I've seen those Dateline shows about the cameras in the Walmart parking lot. All right, here we go. Five plus things people are sharing that they silently judge for. Number one, littering. Or,
2: oh, yes,
1: putting their dog's waste in a bag and then leaving that bag somewhere.
2: Ew.
1: Which makes you wonder why they even bagged it to begin with, right? Anyway.
2: Well, yeah, because it goes from being just kind of biodegradable.
1: No, you got to put it in the bag.
2: Leaving a bag.
1: You got to put it in the trash.
2: I know.
1: Yeah. When people leave an empty cup or other trash on a shelf in a store, that grosses me out.
2: That's just disgusting.
1: I hate that. It's like, yeah, I'm drinking my Starbucks, I'm done. They have garbage cans. You could leave it in your cart until you get to the garbage can right by the checkout. Or when people leave their trash on the table at fast food places. Yeah, you need to pick up your own food.
2: Pick up your own trash.
1: They give you a tray when you get your food. Just take the trash. It's not that big a deal.
2: It's trash.
1: It is trash.
2: And take your trash out of your shopping cart.
1: Yeah. Oh, yeah. I hate that, too. Ooh, good point. How about when people poke fun of other people's appearance or clothes? That's a mean girl thing.
2: That is a mean girl thing. Don't do it.
1: Yeah. Leaving the bathroom without washing their hands. Oh, I totally judge. Totally judge on that.
2: Oh.
1: And I got to tell you, when you go to Disneyland a lot, there's a lot of people that leave without washing their damn hands. That's just gross. Makes you just want to puke. How about this one? People who swear at their kids in public.
2: I hate that.
1: They've met me. Being nasty to service workers. Yeah, I don't like that.
2: I don't like that either.
1: One person said, when people hype themselves up too much, saying things like, that wouldn't fly with me, or everyone knows not to mess with me, or I'll have your back until you cross me. Like, bro, this is not a movie. Relax. Relax, man. Take a chill pill.
2: Relax. Grow up.
1: Grow up. And finally, another one said, people who are just super judgy. They always have something negative to say about someone.
2: Yeah. No.
1: Super judgy.
2: No.
1: Yeah. So can't there you do go. That. Our five plus things. People sharing things they are silently judgy about. It's Van Camp for more.

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1: We told you earlier about the poll that found that a parked car is by far the most popular place to
2: get it on.
1: Do the deed in public.
2: Yeah.
1: Which is kind of a shocker considering all the stuff that could go wrong. Like, you'll see what we mean with today's stupid list of things you never want to hear while getting busy in a parked car. Here we go.
2: Okay.
1: How about this one? That's not the gear shift.
2: Or, wait a minute. I think that is the gear shift. That's the one you don't want to hear.
1: That was even worse. There's 3 minutes left on the meter. Just enough time. This one. Damn, I thought the cops never patrol this street.
2: Right.
1: Well, Armorall's not going to get that stain out.
2: Ooh.
1: Sorry, so but
2: the Scotch Garden.
1: I can only get leverage if I push the horn. So, like, I always wanted to try this thing with jumper cables.
2: Oh, please.
1: Too bad this seat won't go back further or I'd reciprocate.
2: Boo.
1: If nobody ever comes to this corner of the woods, who's that guy in the hockey mask?
2: See?
1: You know, that's bad, Tim.
2: See, you know what? You watch enough, you know, Dateline.
1: Watch enough Dateline, right?
2: All woods have serial
1: that's
2: colors.
1: That's right. Ignore the baby. She'll sleep right through it.
2: Oh, my gosh.
1: And finally, wait, are we rolling? And there you go, our stupid list for today.
3: Yo, man.
4: Yo.
3: Open up, man.
4: What do you want, man?
3: My girl just caught me.
4: You made her catch you?
3: I don't know how I let this happen.
4: But who?
3: The girl next door, you know? I don't know what to do.
4: Say what?

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1: It's so good.
0: A little guitar smoke.
2: I can listen all day.
0: A little bass in the trunk.
1: Yeah, baby.
0: And just enough chaos to keep it interesting. 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
1: Weapon. 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Online at ahoradio.org. This is Z89.3, Aho's hit music. Dun, dun, dun, dun.
2: Dun, dun, dun, dun, dun. Let's come back out to the Pacific Northwest.
1: Ah, yes. The Pacific Northwest.
2: I wanted man. Let's leave Florida alone.
1: Yeah, give Florida a break for today. I like that.
2: A small break.
1: A small break. We'll come back to them.
2: Oh, because they'll be back. Washington County, Oregon.
1: Ah, Oregon. That's a pretty state.
2: It is.
1: It's a pretty state.
2: A wanted man led deputies on a slow speed chase in a construction excavator.
1: Yeah.
2: For more than half a mile.
1: See there, OJ, you could use an excavator. You didn't need to use a Bronco.
2: A slow speed chase.
1: Slow speed chase. How fast can heavy machinery really go? I mean, come on.
2: I mean, for half a mile, that was a long, excavator time. Yeah, yeah. That's, you know.
1: Yeah.
2: And then he got arrested.
1: Well, yeah.
2: So Jesse B. Shaw, who had 3 arrest warrants and was wanted for stealing a car, well, he was found driving an excavator on a property north of Banks in Washington County.
1: All right.
2: The Washington County Sheriff's Office has reported that.
1: Yeah, right.
2: Now, Shaw allegedly.
1: Yeah.
2: I gotta be careful there.
1: Yeah, be careful there.
2: He ignored deputies' commands to exit machinery and surrender. Throw out the keys. Well,
1: I'm gonna turn the dog loose on you.
2: Maybe it's a button. Does it have a key? I don't know.
1: Oh, my God. All kinds of things. How do you do a pit maneuver on an excavator? It was a slow speed chase. Okay.
2: So Shaw drove more than a mile and a half in the slow-moving excavators as deputies plotted behind the vehicle in pursuit. So it wasn't half plotted. A mile. I was wrong.
1: Okay.
2: It was a mile and a half.
1: Mile and a half.
2: Now we have doubled and probably tripled the time
1: of this
2: chase.
1: Because God knows.
2: You probably had time to pop popcorn and use the restroom.
1: In an excavator, okay.
2: So Shaw eventually stopped. He was arrested for attempting to elude police. That was some eluding.
1: Yeah.
2: The alleged stolen car and the 3 arrest warrants.
1: Oh, well, there you go. All right. And that is our crazy crime story for today.
3: I know. Pásale yo. Sabes que salgo a la calle y son mínimo 100 en el cuello. Tiene una amiga que también si la

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1: Oh, gosh.
0: Yeah, I don't know if I want to know this or not.
1: Yeah.
0: Plus, Gen X social skills that Gen Z thinks are outdated. Well, of course you do. Plus, yes or BS, things you need to know today, the Who Cares News, and a lot more on the next
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1: Z89.3. That was Dave and Thames with Rain Dance. Good morning. This is Brenda. I'm here with you until 12 o'clock today. Having a great day. It's a magnificent Monday. And I love my Mondays. I got my to-do list cranking in my head. I don't actually have anything written down. I've got a few things written down from last week that I need to move over into this week, but mostly just the stuff in my head. Hey, are you having a yard sale or something like that? Definitely let us know. The more in advance you let us know, the more we can mention it on the air. Do you have a birthday or an anniversary or some kind of special occasion coming up? It's absolutely free. All you got to do is send us an email, info@ahoradio.org. We would love to be able to give you a shout out on the radio. Hey, we've got some great music for you this hour. We're going to be hearing from Taney, the Notorious B.I.G., Olivia Newton-John, Benson Boone, Justin Bieber, J Balvin, Josh Ross, Daughtry, Luis R. Conriquez. It's going to be such a great hour of music. Plus, we have your request coming up and some artists that I haven't mentioned. Right now, we've got Charlie Puth with Done For Me, featuring Kehlani on Z89.3 and 101.5 HD3 Phoenix.
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0: from the Desert Diamond Casino Rye Weather Center.
1: Here's your forecast for Ajo.
2: For Monday, going to be mostly sunny and toasty, high near 105. Tonight, partly cloudy, low right around 83. Tuesday, sunny, toasty, high near 108. Tuesday night, mostly clear, low right around 85. For Wednesday, sunny and toasty, high near 109. Currently in Ajo, it's 92 degrees.
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3: 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Located at 811 North Highway 85 in Ajo. Karaoke Friday nights at 9 p.m. The Choo Choo on Highway 85 in Ajo.
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That was J Balvin with Peligrosa featuring Weezen and Yandel. This is Brenda hanging out with you on this magnificent Monday. Hey, are you a Rocky Pointer? Are you just passing through? Definitely take some time to get some food and coffee in Ajo. We are foodies and we love our good coffees. We love our great food. Definitely check it out. You can't go wrong any place you stop. I promise you're going to enjoy the food in Ajo. Hey, let's see. Right now, we have got Josh Ross with Hate How You Look on Z89.3 and 101.5 HD3 Feed.

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1: Z89.3. We just heard from Hudson Westbrook with House Again. This is Brenda here with you until 12 o'clock today on this magnificent Monday. Hey, so I'll tell you a funny story. I went to the gym early this morning, and my sciatica is really giving me a hard time. So I took some extra medication for it, and it was still hurting. So I just thought when I got to the gym parking lot, I was like, you know what? I'm just going to smoke the tiniest little bit for pain relief, because sometimes that's helpful, right? And so I did, and I went in and I got on the bike, and halfway through my earbud died, and I had forgotten the other earbud in the car. So I had to sit there and watch girls volleyball, but it was the longest hour I have ever experienced in my life. So I don't think I'll be microdosing before hitting the gym again. It was definitely not a wise move. Hey, right now we have got Mary J. Blige with Family Affair on Z89.

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Z89.3. That was Marshmello with Leave Before You Love Me, featuring the Jonas Brothers. This is Brenda, Brenda, Brenda. I'm here with you until 12 o'clock today on this magnificent, magnificent, magnificent Monday. Hey, we've been playing some really, really great music for you, and this hour we have even more. We're going to hear from Yavi, Jamiroquai, George Michael, BTS, Andy Grammer, Jerry Rivera, Ella Langley, NF, Yaritza. It's going to be such a great hour of music. Plus, we have your request coming up at the end of the hour and some artists that I haven't mentioned. Let's see. Right now, we have Post Malone with Psycho on Z89.3 and 101.5 HD3 Phoenix. My-

0: 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Here's your forecast for Ajo.
1: For Monday, going to be mostly sunny and toasty, high near 105. Tonight, partly cloudy, low right around 83. Tuesday, sunny, toasty, high near 108. Tuesday night, mostly clear, low right around 85. For Wednesday, sunny and toasty, high near 109. Currently in Ajo, it's 98 degrees.
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9: 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Correctum shrinks bothersome inflamed hemorrhoidal membranes and will have you back to work in no time.
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Broadcasting from the heart of the Ajo Plaza, it's Z89.3. We just heard from Jerry Rivera with Mira featuring Yandel. This is Brenda, hanging out with you on this wonderful, magnificent Monday. And I've got something to share with you on September 12th. Mark your calendar, September 12th. The Ajo Elks Lodge is going to have a free dinner for first responders, free for all first responders and their families. Doors will be opening at 5 p.m. Dinner will be served at 6 p.m. The dinner menu is barbacoa, beans, mac, salad, tortillas, and dessert. So that sounds really, really yummy. I think you should probably mark your calendars for that, especially if you're a first responder. 5 p.m. September 12th. Don't forget. Let's see. Right now, who do we have? We've got Ella Langley and Choosin' Texas on Z89.3 and 101.5 HD3

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It was just two lovers sitting in the car, listening to Blonde, falling for each other. Thinking orange skies, feeling super childish. No Donald Glover. Missed call from my mother.

we're just two lovers. Feet up on the dash, driving nowhere fast, burning through the summer. Radio on blast, make the moment last. She got solar power. Minutes feel like hours. She knew she was the baddest.

Z89.3, that was Juke with Golden Hour. This is Brenda here with you on this magnificent Monday. I'm getting ready to head on out. Going to tackle some of those things on my to-do list today. Sean White is up next at noon with the Depot Diner. He has got your classic hits and throwbacks for your lunch. And I'm going to be back with you tomorrow morning at 10 a.m. I'm going to leave you right now with Kylie Minogue and Spinning Around on Z89.3 and 101.5 HD3 Phoenix. 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
4: The rest of the story. Yes, there is a Santa Claus. Since 1950, he has been visiting Children's Hospital National Medical Center in Washington, D.C. each Christmas time. Each year, the nurses passed out candy canes and small gifts before Santa's arrival. Suddenly, there he was, big and beaming in his bright red Santa suit, trimmed in gleaming white. And ward by ward, Santa made the rounds, visiting with each child individually, inquiring of Christmas wishes, comforting whom he could. And then after an hour and a half or so, Santa's visit was over, and he would return to wherever Santa returns until next year. One year, he was about to leave the building when a hospital administrator came up to him. There was a child Santa had not yet visited who was asking to see him, a small patient on the fifth floor. Now, the fifth floor was where very sick little boys and girls stayed, where only doctors and nurses and mommies and daddies were permitted, but never Santa Claus, until now. He was taken to the elevator, down a corridor, then to the door of the patient's room. She was a little girl, 5 or 6 years young. Santa spoke briefly with the child's parents, and then opened the door and all went inside. She was so small, her skin quite white. She was a very pretty little girl, a fact which remained strangely undiminished by the tubes to which she was bodily attached. She was also quite still, as one who is very ill, and her eyes were glazed, had the barest touch of life left in them. But as Santa approached the girl's bedside, her vacant eyes began to glimmer, and then to sparkle, and then to shine. And Santa reached down, the child reached up, wrapped a tiny hand around two of Santa's fingers. She still had that look of amazement on her face, of wonder and astonishment. Santa spoke to the little girl as he'd spoken to the other children, warmly and quietly. And when he asked her what she wanted for Christmas, she was silent for a moment, then gazed up into Santa's face and earnestly told him, "For Christmas, I just want to go home." Tears welled up in Santa's eyes and spilled over onto his rosy cheeks. He assured the child in a voice that broke that he would do everything he could to make her Christmas wish come true. For several minutes thereafter, he stood beside the little girl holding her hand, smiling through persistent tears at her own tiny, smiling face. And then he left. 2 days later, on Christmas Eve, the little girl, in a way, got her wish, went home forever. And all of the Christmases since that one, Santa has cherished what he calls the greatest Christmas gift he'd ever received, the bittersweet memory of those hopeful shining eyes and of how they came to life before they closed. It has been suggested, whoever he is, that vision in red and white who has appeared at Children's Hospital in Washington for the past nearly 40 Christmases now, that he is not who he seems, but rather a man who all these years has inobtrusively volunteered his time, an ordinary man who is only pretending. And yet I would not be surprised, would you, to learn that he is the real Santa Claus, and that the rest of the long year he merely pretends to be. The weatherman on the Today Show, Willard Scott. I'm told that each Christmas, Willard Scott receives a phone call from the parents of a little girl who was, once upon a time. Now you know why. Because now you know the rest of the story.
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6: here's your forecast for Ajo.
7: For Monday, going to be mostly sunny and toasty, high near 105. Tonight, partly cloudy, low right around 83. Tuesday, sunny, toasty, high near 108. Tuesday night, mostly clear, low right around 85. For Wednesday, sunny and toasty, high near 109. Currently in Ajo, it's 101 degrees.
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Z89.3 Depot Diner, the Ramones, Blitzkrieg Bop started off the diner on our Monday, August the 24th. Sean White hanging out with you. Classic hits and throwbacks for your lunch. Coming up for you this hour, got Deep Purple. Also got Bare Naked Ladies, Blur, Tommy Two Tone on the way as well. Right now, chairman of the board, and give me just a little more. 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

0: 89.3 Depot Diner, Bob Seger, Old Time Rock and Roll, before that Deep Purple Highway Star. Stevie Wonder, I Wish, from 1977 in that set as well. Sean White hanging out with you, classic hits and throwbacks for your lunch on this Monday afternoon. Hey, the Ajo Chamber of Commerce and Harris Kitchen, they're presenting Hot Honey Mac. It is happening tomorrow. Rich and creamy baked mac and cheese topped with their signature fried chicken and hot honey sauce. Served with homemade slaw and a warm biscuit with whipped honey butter. And it's going to be happening at the Ajo Federated Church Hall, 101 West Lomita Avenue, right here in Ajo. Chamber members will receive a free drink or dessert. They're teaming up for a special fundraiser. Come out, grab some amazing food from Harris Kitchen, and support the Ajo Chamber Network. Don't miss this first ever collab. And again, it's mañana at 5 p.m. Ajo Federated Church Hall, all right? Here's Warren G. Regulators Roundup. 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

Z89.3 Depot Diner Boys to Men, Motown Philly from 1991. Heard from Third Eye Blind and Jumper from 1999. Bare Naked Ladies and 1 Week in that set as well. Sean White hanging out with you. Classic hits and throwbacks for your lunch on this Monday afternoon. Here is Blur. It's song 2. It's the Depot Diner. 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

Z89.3 Depot Diner. That was Tommy Two Tone, 8675309. Jenny took you back to 1982 with that one. Hey, when I tell you about Ajo Elks Lodge, they're having a dinner celebrating Patriotism Week. Good food, great company. Veterans eat for free. How cool is that? On the menu, hamburgers, potato salad, corn on the cob. It's happening Monday, September 7th, 4:30 to 6 p.m. at the Ajo Elks Lodge, number 1576. You can't miss them on Highway 85. Just look for the red scrolly sign. Join them as they celebrate our country and the spirit of patriotism. And again, free to veterans. And if you're not a veteran, it's all right. It's just 10 bucks a plate. That's pretty affordable. Absolutely so. And again, that's Monday, September 7th, 4:30 to 6 p.m., Ajo Elks Lodge. All right, Sean White getting about ready to head on out here on this Monday afternoon. Bo Johnson, he is up next at 1 o'clock with your hit music. Gonna leave you with REM. It's Man on the Moon, taking you back to 1993. It's the Depot Diner, classic hits and throwbacks for your lunch. 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Bye-bye.

0: What is Sean gonna play next? Keeping you guessing is half the fun. The Depot Diner. 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

0: 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Here's your forecast for Ajo.
1: For Monday, going to be mostly sunny and toasty, high near 105. Tonight, partly cloudy, low right around 83. Tuesday, sunny, toasty, high near 108. Tuesday night, mostly clear, low right around 85. For Wednesday, sunny and toasty, high near 109.
2: Currently in Ajo, it's 105 degrees.
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0: The Desert Diamond Casino Rye Weather Center. Here's your forecast for Ajo.
1: For Monday, going to be mostly sunny and toasty, high near 105. Tonight, partly cloudy, low right around 83. Tuesday, sunny, toasty, high near 108. Tuesday night, mostly clear, low right around 85. For Wednesday, sunny and toasty, high near 109. Currently in Ajo, it's 105 degrees.
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2: From Feature Story News in Washington, I'm Kate Fisher. U.S. Treasury Secretary Scott Bessent has announced an unprecedented package of sanctions designed to economically isolate Iran. The new measures are expected to go beyond targeting individual businesses that trade with Tehran and instead put pressure on the governments of countries that help to sustain Iran's cash flow, a move that could affect major trading partners including China, Turkey and India. Here's U.S. Treasury Secretary Scott Bessent.
3: We are launching an economic onslaught against Iran's financial connections around the globe.
2: U.S. stocks fell on Monday as semiconductor shares dragged the S&P 500 and Nasdaq lower ahead of Nvidia's earnings report on Wednesday. While the broader tech sell-off dominated early trading, shares in major American car makers also came under heavy pressure after U.S. President Donald Trump posted on Truth Social threatening to raise tariffs on Canadian automotive imports to 50% from January. The threat follows the collapse of trade talks between Washington and Ottawa, with Canadian Prime Minister Mark Carney announcing retaliatory tariffs on American goods from the 8th of September. Mitch McCann reports from New York.
4: This morning, Donald Trump has posted on Truth Social that Canada has been ripping off the United States for years, not sustainable and not anymore, in capital letters he wrote. And he added, on the 1st of January next year, tariffs on all cars, trucks, both large and small, automotive parts and steel will be increased to 50%. Now, as a result, in the last couple of hours, Ford is down almost 4%. General Motors is down 1.8%, and Stellantis, another one of these big car makers down in Detroit, it is down 4.16%. So investors of those stocks obviously very concerned with what the president is writing.
2: Ukrainian President Volodymyr Zelensky has addressed European leaders in Kyiv on Ukraine's 35th Independence Day. British Prime Minister Andy Burnham was among nearly a dozen leaders present, making Kyiv his first overseas destination since taking office, and announcing that Britain will declassify blueprints for components used in long-range cruise missiles, clearing the way for the weapons to be built on Ukrainian soil. Ollie Barrett reports from London.
5: Andy Burnham, we know, wanted to focus as much as possible on domestic issues when becoming Prime Minister, and perhaps thought that Keir

0: Starmer had spent rather too much of his time away from the UK or dealing with international affairs rather than focusing on the domestic. So notable that Andy Burnham's first international phone calls and visits included Volodymyr Zelensky, and now his first official visit to Ukraine himself as UK Prime Minister.
1: From Bureaus Worldwide, this is FSN. Our main news again. US Treasury Secretary Scott Bessent has announced an unprecedented package of sanctions designed to economically isolate Iran. US President Donald Trump has threatened to raise tariffs on Canadian automotive imports to 50% from January. And Ukrainian President Volodymyr Zelensky has addressed European leaders in Kyiv on Ukraine's 35th Independence Day. And that's the latest feature story news. Kate Fisher reporting.
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6: Here's your forecast for Ajo.
7: For Monday, going to be mostly sunny and toasty, high near 105. Tonight, partly cloudy, low right around 83. Tuesday, sunny, toasty, high near 108. Tuesday night, mostly clear, low right around 85. For Wednesday, sunny and toasty, high near 109.
8: Currently in Ajo, it's 105 degrees.
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1: Small Town Big Radio Z 89.3. Olivia Dean and So Easy to Fall in Love started off the 3 o'clock hour musically on our Monday afternoon. Coming up for you this hour, got El Alfa. Also got Prince Royce, Zara Larsson on the way as well. Rebecca J and I, we've got some Would You Rathers and our Extreme Trivia Challenge on the way. It's Luke Combs, Sleepless in a Hotel Room. 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

0: Your hit music is Z89.3. That was
1: Prince Royce, Solita.
0: And we heard from Beyonce and Crazy in Love. Sean in.
1: Rebecca James.
0: Along with you on this Monday afternoon. Happy Monday to you and yours.
1: Mm-hmm. Happy Monday.
0: Happy Monday indeed. Hey, want to tell you about First Responders Dinner. It is happening September 12th. Ajo Elks Lodge, number 1576. Free for all first responders and their families. Doors open at 5 p.m. Dinner will be served at 6 p.m. What's on the menu? Well, barbacoa, beans, mac salad, tortillas, and dessert. So First Responders Dinner, again, that's happening September 12th. Ajo Elks Lodge, number 1576. Right there on Highway 85. Just look for the red scrolly sign. And it's going to be at 5 o'clock. When the doors open, dinner will be served at 6 p.m. How cool is that?
1: Mm-hmm.
0: That is awesome. Awesome. All right, let's start off with some would you rathers. I know. It can be a little cray cray sometimes, but number one, would you rather have every meal you eat for the rest of your life be a little too spicy or a little too sweet? Would you rather have every meal you eat for the rest of your life be a little too spicy or a little too sweet? I would choose sweet.
1: Yeah, I mean, I don't eat too much sweet stuff, but I can handle it better than spicy, that's for sure.
0: Right. Which is funny, because sometimes I will find it spicy and you won't.
1: Yeah.
0: And then you'll find it spicy and then I won't.
1: Yeah.
0: It's just weird. Anyway. All right, we agree on that one. Okay, cool. Number two. Would you rather not eat your favorite meal ever again or have to eat only that meal forever?
1: I'd rather not to eat it for the rest of my life because I can find another food that I like.
0: Right.
1: But I don't only have one food that's something that I like. I have multiple things. So
0: I would agree with that.
1: Right?
0: I would agree.
1: I mean, yeah. Even if it's your favorite, you eventually gonna get tired.
0: Of course, the same thing. Of course. I mean, I love Mexican food, but I don't want to eat it every day.
1: Yeah, right.
0: You know, that would be horrible.
1: Unless you're in Mexico.
0: Well, you know.
1: I mean, if you were Mexican, then yeah. Why
0: well,
1: not?
0: I am in spirit.
1: Spirit of truth.
0: Exactly. So, let's see here. Last one. This one's kind of goofy. Would you rather have sheets, your bed sheets, made of American cheese or floors made of raw hamburger? Imagine going to sleep at night and having to take your sheet or lay on a sheet of American cheese.
1: No. Can you imagine the smell?
0: Or floors, walking around and your floors are just made of raw hamburger.
1: My, you're not helping me right now.
0: Well, you do wear flip-flops. So, I mean, true. It doesn't say you can't necessarily wear flip. I mean, I don't like wearing shoes around the house. But if our floors are made from raw hamburger.
1: Yeah, but can you imagine the smell?
0: Oh, that's true.
1: Yeah.
0: But the cheese, oh, that would be get stinky eventually anyway.
1: Yeah.
0: Imagine having to change the cheese every week. I don't know if there's a win in this one.
1: No, I don't think so.
0: But I would probably take the sheets made of American cheese.
1: Yeah, I would probably go for
0: that. Yeah, I'd put that on the bed. It would be a sheet of American cheese.
1: And it's going to be cooler, though, so it's...
0: Well, that's true.
1: Yeah.
0: All that, because if it gets too warm, it would melt on you. But, you know, I could have my sheets made of American cheese and then go sleep on the couch.
1: Exactly.
0: So there you go.
1: Why sleep on the couch and confused?
0: Huh? And not on the cheese?
1: Oh.
0: Right. I can have my bed sheets made of American cheese and go sleep on the couch.
1: Okay.
0: Anyway, I'm just saying. All right. All right, here's SZA. It's Shirt. It's Z89.3 101.5 HD3 Phoenix.

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1: Dictadura.
0: And we heard from Matchbox 20 and Real World. Sean in.
1: Rebecca Jane.
0: Hanging out with you on this Monday afternoon. Happy Monday to you and yours. It is time now for our Extreme Trivia Challenge. This is where I ask Rebecca J. 3 survey questions. Give her some hinty hints with more hinty hints and see if she can come up with the answers right here in front of my ohos. Let me see here. Boy, I am really utilizing this poor post-it note like crazy. Okay, I think I have another spot here. Okay. Fresh new week. Let's go. According to research, men are 65% more likely than women to do this at work. What is it? According to research, men are 65% more likely than women to do this at work. What is it? This is something I like to do during the day, although I find it more difficult to do during the day now that I work at home from home. But I'm not saying I haven't accidentally snuck one of these in.
1: Take a nap.
0: Take a nap. That's right. According to research, men are 65% more likely than women to take a nap.
1: Mm-hmm.
0: I love my naps.
1: I don't.
0: Oh, my gosh. I know. You're not a nappy person.
1: Nope.
0: To your own detriment.
1: I know.
0: You're difficult. And you can start falling asleep at 9 p.m. on the couch while we're watching TV. And then be like, okay, baby, come on. Let's go take your shower. And then all of a sudden, you're back awake.
1: I know. It's the shower, like, wake me up a little bit. But I cannot go to bed without taking my shower. So it's just a battle with myself.
0: It is a battle. You're your own worst enemy sometimes.
1: I am.
0: Mm-hmm. All right. Question numero dos. Studies reveal this is the number one people. Studies reveal this is the number one reason people flirt at work. What is it? Studies reveal this is the number one reason people flirt at work. What is it? Well, say you have a project to do at work, right?
1: Mm-hmm.
0: You don't necessarily want to do this project. So you may be flirty to what?
1: Procrastinate, kill some time, or look for help, or I don't know.
0: You're giving me way too many. Okay. Listen to the question.
1: Hopefully you pick one of those.
0: Listen to the question. Studies reveal this is the number one reason people flirt at work.
1: Mm-hmm.
0: Okay? So maybe you have a task that you don't necessarily want to do. So why would you flirt? Maybe.
1: To get some assistance, some help on the project.
0: Okay, well, that's close. Studies reveal to get someone else to do their work is the number one reason people flirt at work. So, you know, maybe you want somebody else to do it. So maybe you give them a little flirty flirt and then they do your job and you're like, hey, cool.
1: Mm.
0: You know, that goes on a lot in Big Brother.
1: Right. Yeah. Right. That's not a job. That's a competition.
0: But it still doesn't matter. It works. Get other people to do your dirty work. Yeah. Woo-hoo! Okay. Question number three. 24% of people in a recent survey said if they had a chance, they do this at work. What is it? 24% of people in a recent survey said if they had the chance, they do this at work. What is it? See, this would be the ultimate case of role reversal. Okay. So most people at work, you know, you have to worry about doing this. But if you're this, then you're less likely to have to worry about this. But most people, 24% of people in a recent survey said if they had a chance, they do this at work. It'd be like a role reversal and someone who doesn't make you happy, you would want to do this. Uh-huh.
1: No.
0: I don't either. Actually I do.
1: Repeat the question again.
0: 24% of people in a recent survey said if they had the chance, they do this at work. What is it? So if you're at work and you don't like this person, maybe if you had a chance, you would do this.
1: If I had the chance?
0: If you had the chance, because say that they are higher up than you. So, but if you had the power, then you would like the 24% of the people would like the opportunity to do this.
1: To fire the person?
0: To fire who?
1: The person that you don't like.
0: Okay, and that person you don't like is?
1: My boss.
0: Oh, your boss. Okay. Yes, please.
1: Help.
0: Yes. 24% of people in a recent survey said if they had a chance, they'd fire their boss.
1: Mm.
0: Uh-huh.
1: Sorry, Brandon. Nothing against you.
0: Well. Is he your boss? Oh, Brandon? Yeah, I guess he is. Yeah. Oh, okay. Fantastic. All right. And yeah, that's right. All right, well, you got all three of them correct. That's fantastic. Good job. Mm-hmm. All right, let's move on. More music for you on this Monday. Here is Prince. It's Uptown. It's Z89.3 101.5 HD3 Phoenix.

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3: From Feature Story News in Washington, I'm Kate Fisher. U.S. Treasury Secretary Scott Bessent has announced an unprecedented package of sanctions designed to economically isolate Iran. The new measures are expected to go beyond targeting individual businesses that trade with Tehran and instead put pressure on the governments of countries that help to sustain Iran's cash flow, a move that could affect major trading partners, including China, Turkey, and India. Here's U.S. Treasury Secretary Scott Bessent.
4: We are launching an economic onslaught against Iran's financial connections around the globe.
3: U.S. stocks fell on Monday as semiconductor shares dragged the S&P 500 and Nasdaq lower ahead of Nvidia's earnings report on Wednesday. While the broader tech sell-off dominated early trading, shares in major American car makers also came under heavy pressure after U.S. President Donald Trump posted on Truth Social threatening to raise tariffs on Canadian automotive imports to 50% from January. The threat follows the collapse of trade talks between Washington and Ottawa, with Canadian Prime Minister Mark Carney announcing retaliatory tariffs on American goods from the 8th of September. Mitch McCann reports from New York.
5: This morning, Donald Trump has posted on Truth Social that Canada has been ripping off the United States for years, not sustainable and not anymore, in capital letters, he wrote. And he added, on the 1st of January next year, tariffs on all cars, trucks, both large and small, automotive parts and steel will be increased to 50%. Now, as a result, in the last couple of hours, Ford is down almost 4%. General Motors is down 1.8%, and Stellantis, another one of these big car makers, down in Detroit, it is down 4.16%. So investors of those stocks obviously very concerned with what the president is writing.
3: Ukrainian President Volodymyr Zelensky has addressed European leaders in Kyiv on Ukraine's 35th Independence Day. British Prime Minister Andy Burnham was among nearly a dozen leaders present, making Kyiv his first overseas destination since taking office, and announcing that Britain will declassify blueprints for components used in long-range cruise missiles, clearing the way for the weapons to be built on Ukrainian soil. Oli

0: Barrett reports from London.
1: Andy Burnham, we know, wanted to focus as much as possible on domestic issues when becoming Prime Minister, and perhaps thought that Keir Starmer had spent rather too much of his time away from the UK or dealing with international affairs rather than focusing on the domestic. So notable that Andy Burnham's first international phone calls and visits included Volodymyr Zelensky, and now his first official visit to Ukraine himself as UK Prime Minister.
0: From Bureaus Worldwide, this is FSN. Our main news again. US Treasury Secretary Scott Bessent has announced an unprecedented package of sanctions designed to economically isolate Iran. US President Donald Trump has threatened to raise tariffs on Canadian automotive imports to 50% from January. And Ukrainian President Volodymyr Zelensky has addressed European leaders in Kyiv on Ukraine's 35th Independence Day. And that's the latest feature story news. Kate Fisher reporting.
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6: Here's your forecast for Ajo.
7: For Monday, going to be mostly sunny and toasty, high near 105. Tonight, partly cloudy, low right around 83. Tuesday, sunny, toasty, high near 108. Tuesday night, mostly clear, low right around 85. For Wednesday, sunny and toasty, high near 109.
8: Currently in Ajo, it's 105 degrees.
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11: 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Karaoke Friday nights at 9 p.m. The Choo Choo on Highway 85 in Ajo.
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This hour got Taking Back Sunday, also got Taylor Swift, got Billy Idol on the way as well. Rebecca J joins me as well. It is Huntrix, it's Golden, it's Z89.3, 101.5 HD3 Phoenix.

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1: Shakira, Waka Waka.
0: And we heard from Taking Back Sunday and Make Damn Sure, Sean Ann.
1: Rebecca J.
0: Along with you. On this Monday afternoon, happy Monday to you and yours. Absolutely so. All right, let's see here. Reddit asked, what's a name that whenever you've met someone with it, they've turned out to be terrible? Just anybody with this name. You have not had a good relationship with that person. Just a name.
1: Oh, just a name?
0: Yeah, a name that it's like, why? Why?
1: Are you asking me or that's...
0: Sure, yeah, why not?
1: I don't know. I need to think about it.
0: Well, that's right, because you don't want to name anybody's name, then they may work with you and you'd be like, oh, wait, but no, you know what I'm saying? I get it. But Reddit did ask, what's a name that whenever you meet someone with it, they've turned out to be terrible? Well, here's some of the responses, okay? These are not our responses. This is from Reddit. Every Tammy I've ever met has been insufferable. Tammy.
1: Okay.
0: Agreed. Tamara, Tamika, whatever, they're fine. But it's like you have to be weird a certain way to go by Tammy. And that way is manipulator. Mm. So there you go. And then another one here. Yes, Tammy. Also Keith. So Tammy is very, I guess, I don't know. If your name's Tammy, I guess you got to try harder. I don't know. Every Shayna, Shauna. Mm-hmm. That's fun. Shannon.
1: Oh, Shannon.
0: Variation I've ever met has been a special kind of crazy. Which is so funny because the Shannon we know is a special kind of crazy.
1: Yes.
0: Yes, she is. So, but that's okay.
1: Oh, that's funny.
0: Yeah, and I, you know what? The crazy thing is she'd be the first one to go, yeah, I'm a special kind of crazy.
1: Oh, yes, she would.
0: She would agree. First off, absolutely so. As a teacher, any spelling of Aiden, Jaden, Caden, Graydon, Layden, and of course, the Jacksons, Jaxons.
1: Oh, wow.
0: So there you go. Brandy, all crazy. No matter how you spell it. Brandy, crazy.
1: Brandy. Okay.
0: Yep. And then here, Brandon.
1: Oh.
0: That's a name that's supposed to be trouble. Nicole's. Ask a Nicole. I cause most of my own problems, so that tracks. Anyway, I cause most of my own problems, so that tracks. There you go. Kyle. It's always Kyle, unless it's Todd. There you go. Crazy names. Peter. Somehow every Peter I met is narcissistic, self-righteous bully.
1: Oh, wow. Okay.
0: Becky's are a tough lot in my experience. Becky.
1: Well, yeah. I don't go by Becky.
0: That's true. You're just Rebecca with one C. Tiffany. Horrible. Anybody named Tiffany. That's what it says here. According to Reddit, I've never met a friendly Ashley, and I've met many.
1: Oh, wow. Okay.
0: Okay. I've never met a good Anthony, especially if they go by the full name Anthony. But Tonys are always great.
1: That's funny.
0: Yeah. Which I know an Anthony that was just, yeah.
1: And a Tony.
0: Let's see here. Todd, every single time. I teach in Spain. Every Mateo I teach seems to have behavioral issues.
1: Hmm.
0: And then here, every Karen I met is absolutely not a Karen, but every Jackie or Jackie has been a total Karen. There you go.
1: Hmm. I know a lot of Karens. They are definitely...
0: Karens?
1: Yeah, at least by the name, because they are actually Karens. That's blessed a lot.
0: Be careful, or somebody's going to call our manager.
1: Okay.
0: Which, of course, that would be us. Anyway, there you go. Those are some of the names, according to Reddit, a name that whenever you met someone with it, they've turned out to be terrible.
1: All right.
0: Hopefully you're the exception if you had one of those names. All right, here's Taylor Swift. It's Honey. It's Z89.3 101.5 HD3 Phoenix. You can call

0: cool. Small Town Big Radio Z89.3. That was
1: Cristian Nodal, Incompatibles.
0: And we heard from Chris Cross and Jump from 1992. Sean
1: in. Rebecca James.
0: Along with you. Oh, this Monday afternoony. Absolutely so. Want to tell you about the Ajo Chamber of Commerce and Harris Kitchen. They're presenting Hot Honey Mac. Rich and creamy baked mac and cheese topped with their signature fried chicken and hot honey sauce, served with homemade slaw and a warm biscuit with whipped honey butter. Ooh, whip that butter. Ooh. And it's happening this coming Tuesday, which is mañana, at 5 o'clock, Ajo Federated Church Hall. Chamber members will receive a free drink or dessert. They're teaming up for a special fundraiser. Come out, grab some amazing food from Harris Kitchen, and support the Ajo Chamber Network. Don't miss this first ever collab, and that is happening again mañana at 5 p.m. Ajo Federated Church Hall. Hot Honey Mac. Boo! All right, Rebecca J., let's talk about this here. You know, they say teaching baby to walk is most rewarding. Wasn't it kind of cool when you taught your daughter to walk?
1: Mm-hmm,
0: how cool that was.
1: Yes.
0: Although then she started getting into more things, and it's like, can you go back to just crawling?
1: Oh, right.
0: You know. But a survey of 2,000 parents of children under 6 years old by baby furniture maker Stokey finds that 2/3 of parents say teaching their toddler to walk was the most rewarding milestone of being a parent. Although the parents who said that they were delirious from not getting enough sleep, because every parent knows sleeping through the night is the most rewarding thing.
1: All right.
0: Because again, when baby slept through the night, to me, that was the most rewarding.
1: Oh, yeah.
0: Not walking. But, and Stoke reminds you that they also make baby gates for the top of the staircase. Because they can walk now.
1: Oh, yeah.
0: Yeah.
1: Things change definitely when they start walking.
0: I know that with having four daughters, and at one time, I had like three of them in diapers. I know when the very last one, when she finally hit 15 and did not have to wear a diaper anymore.
1: 15?
0: I'm just kidding. But whenever, that was the most rewarding to me. No more diaper changes.
1: Mm-hmm.
0: Those were expensive.
1: They are.
0: Very expensive. So I was very happy whenever they were potty trained. So, to me, that was the most rewarding. What about you? What was a milestone you think was the most rewarding for you? Other than when they moved out. I just kid.
1: For me, it's even though she doesn't actually do it now, that she's 22, it was pretty much growing. When she was growing, she speaks Spanish until she was like five. She was like fully Spanish.
0: Uh-huh.
1: And then she knows two languages, but she just refuses to
0: speak Spanish.
1: Yeah. But at least she can understand it, I guess, for the most part.
0: No, she can understand it. And she could speak it. She just doesn't want to.
1: Yeah.
0: So I think she's very self-conscious.
1: Yes.
0: On how she speaks it.
1: Yes.
0: She thinks she sounds too gringa.
1: Yes.
0: Yeah. Because she has no accent.
1: Nope.
0: So. Cray cray. All right, let's move along. More music for you on this Monday afternoon. Here's Billy Idol. Dancing with Myself. That's the only way I like to dance. It's Z89.3 101.5 HD3.

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3: From Feature Story News in Washington, I'm Nick Harper. US Treasury Secretary Scott Bessent has outlined new sanctions on countries that trade with Iran as a way to further weaken the Iranian economy. However, he did not name countries or provide a timeline for the new measures that he referred to as Economic D-Day for Iran. He spoke at the Treasury Department in Washington, D.C.
4: We are launching an economic onslaught against Iran's financial connections around the globe.
3: The announcement marks a shift in Washington's strategy, pivoting from military strike threats towards what it hopes will be a more effective economic campaign to end the nearly 6-month war. As FSN's Kate Fisher reports from